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0: 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Of July.
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1: 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Your mistakes of last week.
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1: 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Starting this week.
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1: 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How long have we been for
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0: money. Money dan duo. 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
1: Lagos.
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1: Today the day 12 and press. So you talk about
0: me sitana.
1: Yes, I miss yesterday.
0: Nitori. Pe service Abuja.
1: Talk of the Abuja service.
0: Sugbon ni Monday.
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0: Oni lojo ti mo so.
1: This is the day I'm talking
0: about. Perfect to asiri aba.
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0: To je oni si adani.
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0: the owner of the contractor.
1: Aboni
0: company.
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0: Pademi laro.
1: Meet me this
0: oh,
1: morning.
0: Very important.
1: Very, very important.
0: Don't dafu.
1: He shall go with
0: you. Lo, hallelujah.
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1: Glory 7 times.
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4: Àwọn èèyàn béèrè question.
5: People are asking questions.
4: Tí wọ́n ní ìdí dáhùn sí.
5: And they need answers.
4: Èmi náà dé kíyèsí pé.
5: And I observe that.
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5: Many of the messages you send.
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5: They align with these questions.
4: Pé why ti àwọn aládùúwà.
5: But why do you pray for people?
4: Tí wọn kú ò nínú ìgbèkú
5: 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Always remain in their long time bondage.
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5: Why are things getting worse for them?
4: Number two.
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5: 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Why is it that things are almost clicking?
4: Tí ò ní bọ́ sí.
5: Why did it not click again?
4: Ìbéèrè àwọn kan nìyẹn.
5: That's why people's question.
4: Àwọn kan tún bẹ̀rẹ̀.
5: Some people ask.
4: Kí ló dé tí ogun ń ja gbogbo ìyanu ìdílé?
5: Prophet, why we battle fight everybody?
4: Mama evangelist kan tiẹ̀ send the message.
5: And evangelist send the message.
4: Wọ́n ní gbogbo ọmọ táwọn
5: bí. See, all our children.
4: Inú ìgbèkú kan náà.
5: They are in the same bondage.
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5: Why some are shouting?
4: Ó yẹ kí nǹkan ti yí padà
5: 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Things should have been better than this.
4: Má gbọ́ o.
5: But here it is.
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5: Is that to deal with our foundation?
4: Ogun ìpìlẹ̀.
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4: Number two.
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5: We have to fight against altars.
4: O so pe ni altar.
5: That thing called altar.
4: O ti won pe ni ipile.
5: That thing called foundation.
4: Now, afigba ti Jabez did the adua.
5: Until Jabez was to pray.
4: Ni won to tun iteko.
5: The first story was written.
4: Now, gbogbo awon ti won ri to see danu Bible.
5: All those that see deliverance in the Bible.
4: Won gbadua.
5: You will see that they
4: pray. Awon mo Israeli.
5: The Israelites.
4: Igba ton gbadua.
5: Where until they pray.
4: Ni won to bo.
5: Before they were free.
4: Ti won si gboran.
5: And they were obedient.
4: Sori opo nu wa.
5: Many of us.
4: A mo gbadua.
5: Yes, we pray.
4: A kin gboran.
5: But we are disobedient.
4: Opo eniyan.
5: Many people.
4: Won de mo gbadua.
5: They like to pray.
4: Won kin le pari assignment.
5: But they don't do prophetic assignment.
4: Opo eniyan de wa.
5: Why others?
4: Won mo gbegbese.
5: They take step.
4: Won wa ni gbagbo.
5: But they don't have faith.
4: Isaiah 10:27.
5: Isaiah declares the kind of logo.
4: Oni nipa ifororo
5: yin. By the anointing.
4: La ma ja
5: the yoke shall be broken.
4: So mo ni solution marun.
5: I have a solution for us.
4: Boya emi re yo tele.
5: Perhaps the spirit follow this.
4: Number one.
5: Akoko.
4: Eni ba ma bo lowo isoro.
5: If you will be free from problem.
4: Oga.
5: My brother.
4: Yo tele Olorun patapata.
5: Follow God completely.
4: Oh, by Jesus lagbata.
5: Accept Jesus wholeheartedly.
4: Oh my God.
5: Accept him all that.
4: Oh ni pada sayin.
5: You will not go back.
4: Romans 12:1.
5: Nobody can let you
4: give ara yin fun Olorun.
5: Give yourself to God.
4: Ni ebo aye mi.
5: As a living sacrifice.
4: Se won gba.
5: Accept
4: him. Eyin ni se sin
5: to to. Accept him to be for you.
4: To si pe. Number 2.
5: Ikejo.
4: To ba fe bo.
5: If you want to be free.
4: Gba awon woli igbo.
5: Believe the prophet.
4: Sori ti won ran mi ni akoko yi.
5: What I'm saying that this time.
4: Owo Oluwa be ni ara
5: mi. That God is very much upon
4: me. To ba mo mi to ba ri mi.
5: If you know me and you see me now.
4: Wa ri bi mo se loose we.
5: You will have lost
4: faith. Nitori opo awe atadua.
5: Because of many prayer fasting.
4: Nitori Olorun lo fe lo mi.
5: Because God say what to you.
4: Lati eni Monday
5: by. This Monday now.
4: Titi di pari osu kejo.
5: The end of the end.
4: Eri iyanu te ri
5: ri. You will receive miracle.
4: Even latori eto
5: yi. Even from this program.
4: Gbogbo eyi ti e gbagbo.
5: All of you that believe.
4: E gba itusile.
5: Hey, men see your deliverance.
4: Woli kan lo ma ku e jade.
5: A prophet will need to bring you out.
4: Igba ti adua awon Israeli gba.
5: When the prayer of the Israelites.
4: Olorun ran Moses si.
5: God sent Moses.
4: Oni Moses.
5: Say Moses.
4: Iwo ni mo ran lo.
5: I'm sending you that.
4: Bẹ́ẹ̀ ló ṣe ran mi.
5: So as you said.
4: Si Oleni.
5: To you today.
4: Number 3.
5: Ikata.
4: O gba awe atadua.
5: You fast and you pray.
4: My God.
5: You fast and you pray.
4: Me nasa gada here.
5: Awe atadua.
4: Sori ti benu awe atadua.
5: When you fast the prayer of fasting.
4: O koja kini won se
5: mẹ́yẹn. If you know what I did in there.
4: Agbara awe atadua.
5: The power of prayer of fasting.
4: O ni itusile to daju.
5: He is the greatest deliverance.
4: O san lo se lori oke
5: ni. I thought you were going to Matthew.
4: Ojo mẹ́rin la fẹ́ fi gba
5: awe. How many days have I fasted, sir?
4: Ojo mẹ́ta.
5: Just 3 days.
4: Oga.
5: My brother.
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5: lọ. Why you know the Matthew must go now?
4: Joshua 2:22.
5: Don't try to get
4: you. O ni won gbe ori oke
5: yẹn. For 3 days.
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5: Only God is there
4: to
5: them. For them in life.
4: Olúwa wípé.
5: The Lord says.
4: Òun fẹ́ dáhàdúà.
5: He wants to answer prayers.
4: Anointing and mercy.
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0: Won le fi bi su e
1: they be pay you back before
0: ma se lo
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0: oni lojo Monday
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1: that your salt and money
0: oro wa lori e
1: there's issue on it
0: alase laye lorun
1: the authority in heaven and earth.
0: Iwo lo da owo
1: you get that money
0: le lesete
1: you get that
0: brother lege
1: no iwo lo da
0: oba to fi odun oku tile
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1: you get me 2 cities
0: ni gbogbo ojo Monday
1: every Monday
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0: iyo ki tan lokun
1: something never been
0: ko de seni to nda yo si
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1: he says son
0: oni omo ojojumo ti iyo ba ndokun
1: any day that son get to the
0: ba tin gbadua lo so se
1: the prophet tell me
0: mama fowo lasi won lowo
1: I will get money there
0: owo re
1: yes money
0: inu omi na ti pe gi jade
1: the tree came from the water
0: ara igi ni won ti mu
1: from the tree
0: paper jade
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0: ara paper
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1: igi go see after me
0: bu yo sori owo yen fowo mejeji di
1: now hold the voter
0: pelu igbagbo
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1: that this week
0: owo
1: money
0: je ise fun mi
1: minister for me
0: gbogbo eda to mo mi
1: anyone that drinks water
0: eda to nje yo
1: anyone that eats salt
0: eda to nte ori
1: le anyone that step on the land
0: come a fowo ba mi se
1: we deal with me with money
0: se ami
1: amen
0: fi oyin di ese nu
1: now put 200 in your mouth
0: si ororo e ba wa nbe
1: if you are not really
0: sure kan e
1: put it in your tongue
0: opo awon eyan bere
1: many people ask
0: baba
1: daddy
0: ororo atuyan
1: this oil of instruction
0: aro yi ni
1: is this money
0: ni fagba
1: at fagba
0: mo ti so asiri e fun
1: yin I told you to already
0: mo da ti so fun e
1: and I told you
0: condition to ba wa
1: condition to touch
0: but to ba ti pe 20 years
1: you have not up to 20 years
0: mo le mo fun e lororo
1: yin I will not give you that oil
0: tori agbara e po
1: because the power is much
0: awon kan ti ba mi so
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0: 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When you see anybody that is too poor, they are too stingy, even to themselves. One no one become.
1: They have money somewhere. They will not spend.
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1: Some people complain.
0: Allah bless you to buy. Every Monday,
1: go
0: go awata young badua. La ma pa man so si. Sorry to you. Ah, there any kind to unse.
1: Nobody ever did it.
0: Cause upon we listen. And when you want so kesi,
1: people are going higher.
0: Mama want to tell it.
1: Every Monday,
0: buy 5,000 a month. What is schedule?
1: They schedule
0: it. Lenny, what is
1: 200,000?
0: Start today.
1: There I know
0: the. Tori mo wanwa we atagua. Mo fek badua solom.
1: I want to pray to God.
0: Thank me ni owo.
1: That you got money.
0: You go loma daddy.
1: Yes, man. You will
0: never. Madali kedaza.
1: In the name of Jesus.
0: You go loma daddy.
1: You will never.
0: I want
1: you
0: to remember it.
1: People are asking.
0: Baba ojo mete talori oki.
1: Just 3 days on the.
0: Eloni disu.
1: How much is this?
0: Ota ni kase last month.
1: How much did last month?
0: Si olom phone contract ya
1: bank. A get contract.
0: Ni ab. 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
1: light
0: mo ra disu ya o ni mo wa defend labuja ogorun mi ni eyan ki ba sowo ko ma jere ni week yi
1: this week
0: adari ore si
1: in
0: the name of Jesus. Hello Psalm 102 again, mo tenu mo sam yen. Hello Psalm 23 agbaya nu oro lo fe ri ni week yi oro oro
1: this week
0: ati ola Hello,
1: my father.
0: I told you I like so. I
1: said,
0: hey, Kasa 126.
1: Keep
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1: 23.
0: 126. 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You see, Dafo. Unlock back by Rubo.
1: I'm going to order sacrifice.
0: Nearly.
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0: Call account number.
1: And then the account details.
0: Oh, very important.
1: Very, very important.
0: 00-32-32.
1: 39 37 01 01 Unity Bank 00 32 39 37 01 01 Unity Bank
0: then 09
1: I can use 09
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0: Yo so for what I told you. In the name of Jesus. Be all sent, sir. Key and walk. Offer send the testimony. Abon the message to Baba Waso. F1 phone number.
1: The phone number is 081-123-2 in 5 places. 081-123-2 in 5 places. I can use 071-16-4090. God bless.
0: Mok badua.
1: I pray.
0: O say my favor.
1: This will be favor you.
0: O dologo.
1: You will be glorious.
0: O ti dolola.
1: You are wealthy already.
0: Be lori.
1: So shall
0: it be. In the name of Jesus.
1: Amen.
0: Maria.
1: I see you.
0: Like barolo.
1: Like death of God.
0: Like barajesu.
1: Like death of Jesus.
0: Ne atunya laro.
1: As the program is called.
0: Ikorodu. Ikorodu.
1: We have finished tonight.
0: Only hit you one.
1: Prophet is done.
0: Akpari we go zewa.
1: We'll finish our 20 words.
0: Aron la ne atunya makpari. Wednesday.
1: On Wednesday.
0: Ori oki ogo.
1: We got the mountain.
0: I said jire bada ya.
1: Everybody,
2: everyone,
3: you see,
0: Mario,
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Welcome to the program this morning, 27th of July 2026, as we give you the top stories making headlines across the daily. So also do more than that just for you. We would be breaking down the story so you can understand the issues beyond the headlines. Let's start off with the Tribune this morning. The North should trust me with presidency, says Peter Obi. That's on the front page of the Tribune today. It says, only inclusive leadership can truly heal Nigeria. Power sector, Nigeria needs $228 billion in electricity investment between 2026 and 2025. That's according to the presidency. Tinubu may meet more or your APC stakeholders as power tussle intensifies in Kwara and Benue. It has the following riders: Sharaf Adin Ali widens scope of peace moves. Kwara stakeholders await Abuja's final verdict on go-back candidates. Articles alias loyalists, I should say, battle for tickets in Benue. Opposition weakened against Niger governor. Front page of the Tribune today. Ondo Assembly crisis deepens as speaker fights for survival. That's also coming from the Tribune. Hoodlums invade Osun PVC distribution center, cut away voter cards. Seventh week of incarceration, hardest for us. Rescued Orire school principal, narrates ordeal during Thanksgiving. That's on the front page of the Tribune today. Nigeria well positioned for inclusive growth if reforms continue. That's according to the International Monetary Fund, the IMF. That's on the front page of the Tribune this morning. Let's go to the Punch newspaper now. Federal government budgets 1 trillion naira for empowerment SUVs amid rising borrowing pressure. Allocation exceeds a combined budget of 7 key federal ministries. Only 70 out of 2,579 empowerment projects have identified locations. That's according to an agency or a group known as Tracker. Economists question spending priority, demand accountability. Opposition split over a single candidate to challenge Tinubu. A fake agency scandal. Reps grill accountant general today. Hoodlums invade Osun INEC office, cut away PVCs. Obasanjo's role in Obi Kwakunso ticket sparks row. Front page of the Punch today. Let's go to The Guardian now. Overlapping budget, I should say. How weak budgeting culture aids graft, poverty, and ghost allocation. You can see what has been laid out here on the front page of The Guardian today. Osun 2026, a court party raises alarm over arrest and persecution. Voter registration closes amid concerns over access election credibility. Olodo Uprising, Sanwo-Olu urges youth to glorify, not to glorify ignorance and indifference. Gunmen abduct KB High Court judge, kill 3 persons in Benue. That's on the front page of The Guardian. Electricity subsidy hits 1.78 trillion as gas debt nears 1 trillion naira. OE6 CBN's intervention says Nigeria paying over 300% interest on digital loan apps. Budget office explains PFIPC's appropriation as BMO denies Buhari link to scandal. That's on the front page of The Guardian today. Let's go to The Nation now. Front page of The Nation. Governorship, APC uploads Sharaf Adin Ali, Danladi, 25 others. Galadima Abubakar, Adamawa Bauchi candidate, Hamzat Yayi also listed by the party. Also coming from The Nation, Osun 2026, Uzodinma Akpabio, Buni lead APC campaign council. PVCs carted away in Inoculation Center. Accord NEC, Adeleke adopt Tinubu for president. Senate House to harmonize decision on state police bill. Strengthen SWF framework, IMF tells federal government. First Lady urges sustained support for Nigeria's healthcare. Nigeria AFDB gather partner on regional plan for Africa's mineral export. Front page of The Nation this morning.

All right, let's go to the Daily Post now. Front page of the Daily Post. Bandits abduct Kebbi High Court judge. Troops arrest soldier declared wanted for supply military uniforms to terrorist. Ogun 2027, Egba people must reject imposition and uphold democracy. Akinfi Watolu of Egbaland. 2027, Tinubu lacks capacity to lead Nigeria. Should step aside, says Peter Obi. I will change the North if elected president, Peter Obi. Again, he says, I'm not desperate to be president, but to make Nigeria work. Osun Guba, INEC unaware of NURTW factions. That's according to the resident electoral commissioner. ADC accuses PDP of splitting opposition vote ahead of 2027 elections. On the sports side, Ballon d'Or, footballer can win awards without winning single trophy. Organizers clarify. Transfer, Chelsea take decision on selling Pedro Neto to Liverpool and Manchester City. That's on the sports side. On the business side, cooking gas price sustains decline in parts of Nigeria. Nigerian government discos want to hike electricity tariff to share proceeds among themselves. That's according to a courier. Global crude oil prices drop after climbing to $100 per barrel. Now, Matawali orders intensify military operations after Zamfara attack. ADC urges Tinubu to address all security victims equally. Electricity, Tinubu finally copied my power sector blueprint, says article. Kogi police suspend 6 lecturers over courtism allegation. Osun INEC office invasion, Assembly Speaker, APC Youth call for investigation. BMO denies Buhari created controversial PFIPC. One fed dead as armed robbers operate on Onitsha Enugu Expressway. Troops rescue 40 kidnapped victims in Zamfara. And DLA intercept 10 billion naira worth of cocaine, recovers 401 military grade ammunition. And police arrest 2 suspected criminals, recover firearms, ammunition in Delta. Lagos trader arrested over cocaine concealed in food cartons bound for the UK. Front page of the Daily Post. Let's go to the Premium Times now. There's an editorial there. It talks about NNPCL's reckless disregard for Senate oversight. Xenophobia, another Nigerian killed in South Africa. US poses attack on Iran, but Houthis, Saudi continue retaliatory attacks. Exclusive, ICPC probes permanent secretary who blocked funds approved by Tinubu for agencies. Inside Nigeria's unregulated taser market, where legal loopholes allow unchecked sale and use. Exclusive again, how cool suspect mocked Tinubu after Independence Day parade was cancelled. 2027 article, challenges Obasanjo to be transparent, declare his support for Tinubu. Iran holds retaliatory strikes. That's also coming from the Premium Times this morning. Labour shuts down Futa Teaching Hospital over non-implementation of agreement. Bandits abduct High Court judge in Kebbi State. Tinubu appoints Olanrewaju Smart, a special advisor on House of Rep matters. That's also coming from the Premium Times. On the sports side, WAFCON 2026 preview. Super Falcons high historic 11th crown and World Cup ticket. That's, of course, the Women Africa Cup of Nations happening in Morocco. Osun 2026, Uzodin Makpabio Abbas, others to lead APC campaign council. That's also from the Premium Times this morning. Serap sues NNPC's failure to account for 211 trillion naira. US, a 12.5% tariff, unlikely to hurt Nigeria. That's according to CPPE. And finally, from the Premium Times this morning, Nimet forecast 3 days sunshine, cloud lines from Sunday. Front page of the Premium Times this morning.

0: All right, let's quickly go to the Daily Trust now. Nigeria Daily, can Nigerians ever see petrol at 600 naira per litre again? Well, that's a million-dollar question there on the front page of the Daily Trust this morning. How gunmen abducted Kebbi High Court judge? It's time to go home and rest, Obi tells Tinubu. That's also from the Daily Trust today. Dalung counters Mokhtwang of apology to Igbo community. Tinubu urged to sign Port Regulatory Agency Bill. Edo government reaffirms commitment to digital education. And federal government rallies 50,000 diaspora Nigerian doctors to boost local healthcare. Front page of the Daily Trust this morning. We'll take our first commercial break of the morning. When we get back, we'll be breaking down the stories for you. Just stay with us.
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0: applying to Ashesi at ashesi.edu.gh. 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
5: Welcome back, Papers Review, 32FM 94.9, your laughter station. It's time for us to analyze the top stories across the dailies now. We have Barrister Omiogunla on the line with us. Barrister, good morning. Oh, it appears Barrister is no longer on the call. Let's try and reconnect with him as he, you know, analyzes the stories for us this morning. Remember, we're live on Facebook, 32FM 949. All right, Barrister, good morning.
6: Yeah, good morning.
5: Yeah, great to have you.
6: Happy New Week.
5: Thank you. Same to you.
6: Good morning, Nigeria.
5: Good morning. Right. Let's start off with, this story. It's pretty much all over all of the papers I have with me this morning. That is the interview granted by Mr. Peter Obi yesterday on television. That's the presidential candidate of the Nigeria Democratic Congress, NDC. He has insisted he won't spend more than 4 years if elected president next year. He's a former candidate of the Labour Party. He dismissed claims that he's promising a single-term presidency just to get to power. He says that he will serve for 4 years. It's just 4 years for me, not a day more. In fact, he says within those 4 years, he will show Nigeria the right path to take. He says the problem is not that complicated. It's a very simple thing that can be fixed within 4 years. So I want to get your thoughts. If actually anyone can wave a magic wand and all the problems of the country will go away in 4 years, that's number one. Number two, there are those who say, I mean, Peter Obi is just like an average Nigerian political elite. They say these things. At the end of the day, they renege on what they say. I mean, they say they're examples. I mean, he said he would never leave ABGA. He left. They say he would never leave PDP. He left. I would work with the ADC. He left the ADC. And now he is in the NDC. The question is, can such person be trusted with what he's saying? Because this is not the first time he's insisting that he would just do 4 years and power return to the north. Does this sound like desperation to you, Barrister? What do you make of this?
6: Well, Toba, I have always said something. And if Peter Obi is re-echoing it, I cannot but agree with him. And that is that the problem with this country can be resolved within 2 weeks. I'm telling you, when Buhari and Idi Agbon came, the first 2 weeks of their reign, all the bad boys ran away. And society started on a new trajectory. Of course, that could have led to so many other things. I am saying that with the government of Buhari Diagmore then, you could never have had something like EFIPC or a situation where the allocations to ministries, departments and agencies are being diverted to constituency projects, or you have agencies set up for a particular resolution of a problem, like the Almajiri Commission.
5: But that was a military government, barrister. There are those who argue that that was a military government. And I remember, I've also read, you know, even though I wasn't alive then, I've read, you know, about what happened then, the way there were apprehensions about all over the country, the way rights were being trampled upon, the way people were imprisoned. You know, the late fellow also sang about the government of Buhari, you know, in the Beast of No Nation, in his song at the time, the Umar Diko scandal, where he was, he wanted to be smuggled out of the UK back into Nigeria. I mean, there were scandals across the country at the time.
6: Let me tell you something.
5: Yes.
6: We have been...

0: Okay, all right, all right. Go ahead.
1: You see,
0: yes,
1: we have been improperly schooled, and that is the bane of our problems. All right, like Fela said, teacher, don't teach me nonsense. They taught us nonsense. All the so-called developed countries of this world were made by military dictators. At least the foundation of all of these countries. Go and see the works of Bismarck in Germany, George Washington and the others in America, the likes of Winston Churchill and the rest of them. Go and see China, Chairman Mao, and all of them, most of them, if not all, were founded by military men. But we have been improperly schooled. We started to run before we could crawl. And that's why we're having the problems we have. And except we can do it the way they did it, there's no way this country is going to find its level.
0: Barrister, just to be clear, if you say we should do it the way they did it, are you saying that that's the kind of thing we need, dictatorship in this country? Because we need to be clear with these things we say, right? And again, we've had out of 65 years of independence, military has taken a large chunk of it. I mean, they ruled for quite a number of years out of the 65. We've just had democracy for 26 or thereabout years in this country. So if you're saying that we should do it the way they did it, we need to be clear on that.
1: You see,
0: yes,
1: the truth of the matter is, Nigeria has been most unfortunate with the caliber of people that have come, you know. But what I am saying is this, and it does not matter whether it is military or it is civilian. Naiwo Osahon said, anybody prepared to lead a troubled nation must be ready to step on toes. And you know what that means? It means respect for the law, for the laws of the land, and nothing else. Not godfathers, not all of these so-called affiliations, you know, associations, groupings, and all that. Because you are a member of NBA, and as president, you don't want to hurt NBA, then what ought to be done is left undone. This is what is messing up Nigeria. If Nigeria applies the laws as they are, I can assure you that things will change. But what do you get here? We even have a president who recently pardoned hardened criminals, men who should never see the sun again in their lives because they are a menace to society. They were pardoned. You know, you'll find, look at Akpabio. Should Akpabio be where he is? Should Okowa be campaigning for a position in Senate? Many of the governors that are there, should they be there? All of these people that have questions to answer, why should they be there? There is a newly appointed ambassador. People have allegations against him. There are court cases against him. Yet the government goes ahead and appoints him as an ambassador. Those are the things that cause dislocation in society.
0: Right. And those problems can be fixed in 4 years, as Obi is saying. It can be fixed. Nigeria can just turn around within 4 years. Yes.
1: Look, allow the laws to work and you'll be surprised. Don't throw refuse on the road. If you throw refuse on the road, 21 years imprisonment. By the time they jail 10 people, I can assure you, nobody will go there again. Don't be a bandit. If you are a bandit, you are going for firing squad. Even if it is the son of a governor that is caught as a bandit, take him to Babbage and do the needful, and you will see results.
0: That sounds like Baris, I know you're a learned person. That sounds like you're building, a society, a dictatorial society, so to speak. Some people would argue that way because at the end of the day, as a counsel yourself, as a legal practitioner yourself, you know that when there are allegations, the court has to, you know, Court of Justice has to take its course, you know.
1: I did not isolate the role of the court.
0: Yes.
1: In what I am saying.
0: Yes.
1: I said, let the law work. I'm part of the law. It is not only the substantive law, it also includes the procedural aspect of it.
0: Right.
1: Yes, of course, they will face the court. But I am saying, don't say because his father is my friend, don't worry, let him go. We have several of such cases. Look at what happened recently with the PFIPC. The presidency came out, even the president himself, to fight for Wajabi Amila. And then, some days after, he now said he was setting up a panel, IPICPC, to probe it. Why didn't they do that first?
0: Okay.
1: Why exonerating one person when you have not gotten the report of the panel? So the appropriate thing to have done is to first set up the panel, and when you get the findings of that panel, then you can make comments.
0: Okay.
1: You know, so these are some of the things that are hindering our progress.
0: Right.
1: And that, I tell you, 4 years is enough. But all that Dakonde achieved in Lagos, did he do it in 20 years? He did it in 4 years.
0: Yes. So
1: the
0: second
1: term was completed.
0: So quickly, before we leave this subject, Barrister, just two things. The other one I asked about, you know, can politicians be trusted? Because he has said he will not leave once one party is left. He's reneged on his word several times. That's some of the things people have.
1: Politicians are the same.
0: Yeah.
1: They say something now when it means something else. And it is not good enough. And that's why there is a trust issue in our politics. Nigerians no longer believe their leaders. When they say something, they want to go and check and ensure that that thing is as it is said. That is not good enough.
0: Right. And
1: we have elected representatives, for instance, in the National Assembly, the Houses of Assembly. Can we trust them? Are they doing what they are supposed to do? Are they doing our wishes? These are the problems.
0: Right. And then one more, because he's saying he will fix the country in 4 years, and those who have argued that what he has as an alternative is not in any way different from the president, because in the build-up to 2023, he also said that subsidy should go. He talked about, you know, what's it called now? Unification of the exchange rate and all of that. So he's been asked this question many times. He says, well, you will remove subsidy, but we'll do it in an organized manner. What is that organized manner? So as a Nigerian and as a prospective voter yourself, do you think that will be as convinced you enough with his policies that it's going to be different from Tinubu to fix Nigeria in 4 years? Or do you think, as some have argued, some of his promises and words appear vague and not in any way different from the president? As a prospective voter, do you think it's convincing enough that, yes, it's going to be different?
1: As far as I am concerned,
0: yes,
1: given the new facts, I would not even have removed subsidy. I would have removed the rats, the bandit rats, as the Olagun to call them. They are the ones I would have removed, because there is nowhere in the world where subsidy is not employed to cushion the effects of harsh economic policies.
0: Please hold that thought, Barrister. Please hold that thought. We need to take this commercial break. When we get back, we'll continue the conversation right here on the Papers Review, 32FM 94.9. We're live on Facebook, 32FM 949. Just stay with us. 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
4: 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Barrister Emeagwu Oliza, analyst this morning, breaking down the headlines for us. Barrister, before we went to that break, you were, you know, explaining the issue of subsidy, responding to my question that Obi said he would also remove subsidy, but he would do it in an organized manner, you know, alluding to the fact that some people have argued that there's really nothing different in terms of policy implementation that he would also do if he gets elected.
5: No, I don't think it's the same thing. It's not policy implementation.
4: Right.
5: It is policy formulation. The implementation is what Tinubu is doing. But Obi has not gotten there yet. But the fact is this, I think it is the herd mentality. If, given the fact we have now, you know, they made that decision, all the presidential candidates, then I will call it, you know, victims of the herd mentality. Look, I've always said something. Economics is a phenomenal science. Therefore, it cannot afford rigid policies. Look at what is happening in Nigeria, for instance. Today, the pump price of fuel has dislocated society, caused societal dysfunction. There is no doubt about it. Now, the people are bracing up for increments in fuel price, pump price, most probably moving up to 1,500. Do you know what that will do to a society's economy? If we are buying a liter of fuel for 1,500, and then we have one rigid policy that says government will not subsidize it, that is wrong. There is the need for flexibility when you are formulating economic policies, because things change. If you make policy now in the agri sector and then the weather changes and what you are expecting is no longer coming, are you going to stick to that policy or make amends, you know, to conform with the times?
4: Okay, Barrister.
5: So these are some of the things that I think many of these so-called aspirants are missing.
4: Yeah. Okay, so let's quickly look at this one. It's also related to the oil sector. The Social Economic Rights and Accountability Project, SERAP, they've dragged the NNPCL before a federal high court in Abuja over what they describe as the company's failure to adequately explain and account for the more than 211 trillion naira recorded in the 2023 financial statement of the organization. Now, according to SERAP, the sum of 211 trillion was listed under what they describe as sundry receivable and accrued expenses in NNPCL's audited account without sufficient detail to enable public scrutiny of the transaction. So SERAP is now asking the court to direct the oil company to provide a better explanation and reconciliation of the figures recorded as sundry receivable, including the identities of the debtors, amount owed, legal basis for the receivables, and the status of efforts to recover the fund. SERAP is also requesting the disclosure of documents relating to 103.4 trillion listed as accrued expenses, including the identities of the creditors and beneficiaries, the nature of the liability, their legal basis, and supporting records establishing their legitimacy. So, Barrister, what do you expect, you know, from this move by SERAP? What should Nigerians expect from this move by SERAP? Do you think that it would help us understand the circumstances of this alleged missing fund, or to also bring transparency into this process?
5: I thank SERAP for the wonderful jobs they are doing for this country. They are exposing the ineptitude, the inefficiency of government to the whole world. Because who should take the lead in a matter like this? We're talking about 211 trillion. Do you know what that translates to in terms of provision of infrastructure in the educational, the health, and other sectors of the economy? So who should be more concerned? If we had a serious government, they should be more concerned than Sarah. That's the truth of the matter. And today, no matter what Sarah achieves in court, it still rests on the sincerity and capacity of the government to go ahead and implement whatever the finding is. So the bulk of the job is still with government. Unfortunately, a government that is reluctant to step on toes. That's the problem we're having. You see why I said it is possible to resolve Nigeria's crisis in, at the most, 1 month. I'm telling you, if only you will let the law work, if only there will be law enforcement without fear or favor.
4: Okay, let's go to the a breakdown of the 2026 Appropriation Act as, you know, featured by The Punch this morning. According to the reports, the federal government earmarked $962 billion for the procurement of SUVs as well as empowerment projects across the country. They say this amount exceeds the combined allocation to seven key federal ministries, according to a review of the budget by Civic Technology organization known as Tracker. Now, in its analysis of the 2026 budget, Tracker said the allocation comprised $15.1 billion for the procurement of 39 SUVs, $947 billion for empowerment projects across the country, bringing the total to ₦962.8 billion. It said that the amount surpasses what was appropriated to the Ministry of Industry, Trade and Investment, Housing and Urban Development, Women Affairs, Aerospace Development, and Petroleum Resources. Tracker expressed concern over what it described as lack of transparency surrounding many of these empowerment projects. So one side of the argument is that this is just a budget projection, right? A budget is a projection. Some of these items will not get the funding eventually. There are those who also say that the fact that it was even captured in the budget shows misplaced priority on the part of the government. How does this resonate with you, Barrister?
5: In an international meet, President Bola Ahmed Tinubu said it was time for Nigeria to stop selling its raw materials and be processing them at home, adding value so that we can make more money for the country. And when that money is made, we now take it abroad to go and buy unnecessaries, things which the government should not do. There is a president in Africa that told members of the government that his government cannot afford to be buying them SUVs. If you want to buy SUVs, you are earning your salaries. Go and buy it with your money. But as for government, we will not do that. There is a company in Nigeria that is producing cars and SUVs, if that is what they want. Are they patronizing it? No. They want to buy Toyota, Lexus, and the rest of the stuff. The same Tinubu, speaking from both sides of the mouth. You see, I said we are an unserious nation.
4: Right.
5: Are we even a nation? We are an unserious country, a country of particular concern. Because only a country of particular concern will be throwing money away like they are doing when there are problems to be solved. Let me remind them again, I have said it before, we are no longer in Gowon era where we said, yes, money is not our problem, but how to spend it. Now, money is our problem. And there is no problem on how to spend it, because where we should spend the money have opened their mouths. Nigerians are suffering. Nigerians are hungry.
4: Okay, let's open the phone lines now. 0906-2000-949, 009-7000-949. Those are the numbers. 0906-2009-49-0705-5009. Hello.
0: Good morning, Toba.
4: Good morning, sir.
0: Good morning, barrister. My name is Tonya Brown.
4: Welcome, sir.
0: Barrister, I'm with you this morning. What does it take? How long does it take to organize a society, to run a society? The truth is that discipline, law and order, obeying law and order, asking the law to work. And if you come against the law, you'll be disciplined. And it will be seen that you have discipline. I went to society, I spent a few period in the United Kingdom. If you pass urine outside, you'll be charged £2,000. It's public there. If your dog pee or your dog, you know, deposits anything, and you don't have your nylon bag to pack those waste, you will be charged £2,000, and if you're not careful, you go to prison. And I never saw anyone who passed urine in the gutter outside until I stayed and left the United Kingdom. So the society discipline is what runs the society. The society can be run 4 years. I mean, we can organize the society very well within 4 years. Baba, how long do you spend in university in a standard program and you come out as a graduate? 4 years. And graduates are matured to, you know, go on to take over responsibility before you. So why is it 4 years? Why can't we, after 4 years, what do they do? They don't get any money, corruption, and everything. And so 4 years is enough.
4: Right.
0: For this let me even add
6: yes. to what you have said. Mm. Those countries we are talking about, are they saints? No,
0: they are not
6: saints. They are just like Nigeria. The only difference, the law works in their polity, unlike ours.
0: Yes.
4: Right.
0: Yes.
4: All right. 0906-2009-49-0705-5009-0009-7000-949 Facebook 32FM 949 Fenye. That's the okay. Let's take this. Hello.
7: Hello. Good morning.
4: Good morning.
7: Prince Bumi, I'm definitely calling from Apata. I agree, the brilliant analyst.
4: Welcome.
7: Any economic policy that will not reflect on the citizens, we can't call that economy in prosperous terms. It is an economy that is against the people and keep serving the politicians. They will say, President Bola Tinubu is trying on economy. In what way? In what aspect? They should, I need education.

0: Nigeria when it comes to excessive borrowing. So what is now good in the economy? Economy is better while we are borrowing. That's an assumption. Good morning.
1: Thank you. Good morning. 0906-2000-949-0705-5000-949-009-7000-949. Hello, good morning.
2: Hello, hello. Good morning. Hello,
1: good morning. Good morning. Good morning.
2: This is Ginga Mario calling from Apata.
1: Welcome.
2: I want to ask our analyst, sir, don't you think we have entered a one-chance boss this time around? Looking at the way and manner this present government is going on borrowing spree. See, I want to link this to, a camel. A camel is known for carrying loads. And when you load too much of loads on a camel, it dies. It gets frustrated. If you keep on borrowing this country, you kill the economy. You kill, if the care is not taken, you kill everything that has to do with the country. So can somebody just tell this government not to be borrowing or going on borrowing spree just to buy SUV or to do a giveaway for people? The giveaway we are doing is not, it doesn't extend to the grassroots. It's only those that are closer to them and are getting the chunks of the giveaway. And look at what Setup is doing. Setup has made a very great move by trying to take NNPC to court. But the question is, who owns the court? Who owns the judges? Recall that last month that the federal government went on buying SUVs, buying building houses for judges. So do you not think the judges will be so stupid to give a judgment that will be detrimental to those in government? Of course, no. We got a point in this country. We need a leader that will lead us to a promised land. But as of this present regime, I want to tell you, no, they are not doing very well, and we are not happy at it. Thank you, and God bless you.
1: 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On Facebook, okay, John Barton says, Serap is in court just to allow Nigerians to know what is going on in the NNPC. Barristers will argue in court in favor of the NNPC, and at the end, nothing will change. Once the barristers know the truth, they should stop twisting the law in favor of their client. Sulaiman Sheriff says the best option for the opposition to forward a single candidate and let him carry the people's vote. Lastly, the day Nigerians truly begin to see themselves as one nation, politicians will find it much harder to divide and take advantage of them. As long as we place tribe, religion or region above our shared national interests, will make it easy for selfish leaders to manipulate us. This one says, the barrister seemed to have shot himself in the leg. His love for Obi has exposed his hatred for Tinubu. So himself and Obi can fix Nigeria in 4 years? Incredible. All right. That's from Omoshebi Akoni Adeniyi. Samson Ademwagun.
3: Please.
1: Yes.
3: Tell that Akoni.
1: Yes.
3: That his conclusion has made the point. I will not vote for any of those candidates that you mentioned. Olamide.
1: Okay. Well, I mean, you have the right to vote for whoever you want, right? And you don't even have to tell us who you vote. So that's why you have that secret ballot system where you pick up your ballot paper and go to the voting cubicle.
3: I'm just trying to correct that erroneous conclusion of his, which is not bound by sound premise.
1: Okay,
3: it's an illogical conclusion.
1: Okay, because he says you have a love for Obi and hatred for the president.
3: No, okay, what is hatred? You see, this guy, I am sure he's an APC guy. It is an escapist way, you know, of avoiding national issues, national discourse. Who hates who? Why would you want to hate anybody? We are talking about

0: important sector. If petrol comes back to 200 or 300 now today, everything will take shape for the better. My view is that the president should commit the excess money being made on the removal of subsidy to building of a modular refinery. If the federal government cannot do it, he can specify to the state governments to use the excess money being given to them for the building of a modular refineries in their states. If it is the case that the national ones at Warri, Port Harcourt are being sabotaged, because the way I see it is that it is sabotage.
1: Right.
0: And he doesn't have the political will to prosecute the saboteurs of the refineries.
1: Right.
0: So let the state government build modular refineries that can, you know, provide a kind of panacea for us.
1: Right, right.
0: That's
1: right.
0: My conclusion.
1: Thank you.
0: Yeah, good
1: okay,
0: night.
1: So let me go back to the comments now on Facebook. It says the government led by the APC has been failing to improve on our currency, enabling environment, reduction in gasoline and fuel pump price. Lemon Sheriff says, borrowing for consumption, please, how many SUVs? 1 trillion is enough to build a standard stadium that will attract international interest, if I'm not mistaken. The federal government of Nigeria is just misusing our resources. Time will tell. Oluwaseun Road says, if we must borrow, we must borrow for development, then the results should be visible and strong enough to help us repay the loans. But the question is whether the government is truly ready for that, because many of the loans taken seem to disappear into the system without any tangible results to show for them. Balkis Onodiran says, 947 billion for empowerment is a huge amount, but I fear that half of this money might end up in individual pockets. Let these funds go towards genuine skill acquisition and SME grants, not distribution of food items or political handouts. Whenever this program's officially launched, my advice to Nigerians is to register to benefit from them. I've benefited from federal government programs in the past, so the opportunities can be real if we participate. Thank you, Barrister. Thank you, dear listener, for joining us on the show. Don't forget to join us again tomorrow, 6:30 to 7:30. 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And Sumba will be here in the next couple of minutes on the Smart Kids Show. My name is Olorun Toba Yusuf. Enjoy the rest of your Monday morning. Bye for now.

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0: your hands, stomp your feet. Every child is a winner. Yes, indeed. Good morning, boys and girls. How are you doing today? Hope you slept well. Hope you rested. And yes, hope you are ready for an amazing week. Even though a little bird told me that some of us are already observing the long holiday. Some people will be vacating this week. Some will be vacating next week. Anyhow, it's the summer holiday. And I hope that you are ready for an adventure. 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And I've been seeing amazing dresses, amazing suits, handsome boys, beautiful girls. The graduation season is here. You look beautiful. You look handsome. Yes, but always remember that whatever it is that you're putting on, if you don't put a smile, your dressing can never be complete. Welcome to your number one kiddies program on radio, The Smart Kids Show. And quickly, for those joining us for the first time, let's listen to the instructions together. When we get back, Auntie Sumba will open the phone lines and you, my amazing boys and girls, will call in and answer questions.
1: Cause I was afraid to speak when I was just a lad. Me father gave me nails a tweak, told me I was bad. But then one day I learned a word to say, we ain't to know.
0: These are the rules on the Smart Kids Show. 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Or turn down the volume on your radio set. No side comments because it leads to disqualification. No distractions. No whispers. No telling of answers. You have 60 seconds to answer your questions. You can say next if you do not know the answers to the questions, but you are permitted to say next twice. You must be between the ages of 5 and 11 to participate. Answer 5 questions correctly and win a minimum of 5,000 naira.
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0: All right, welcome back from that short break. Now, if today happens to be your birthday, happy birthday to you, because we want to wish our boss right here at 32 FM 94.9, the person who is responsible for you listening to the Smart Kids Show, for fixing the perfect time for you to listen to the Smart Kids Show, who is celebrating his birthday today here, no other person but Mr. Olorun Toba Yusuf. Happy birthday to you, sir. The entire Smart Kids are celebrating you and we're wishing you a happy birthday. And if today is your birthday as well, this song is dedicated to you. Happy birthday.

0: The smart kids love you. 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Now the magical numbers for you to punch on your phones this morning: 0705 5000 949, 0809 7000 949. Hello, good morning.
1: Hello, good morning, ma.
0: My name is Olajide.
1: I'm 11 years old. I'm calling from Idioya of Igon.
0: Today is your brother's birthday. Wow, congratulations.
1: He was the one that introduced me to the 32 FM.
0: Can you imagine? Can you imagine? What's your brother's name?
1: Abdulazim.
0: Abdulazim, happy birthday to you, darling. Is he there? Is he there?
1: Yes.
0: Oh, let me talk to him. Hello.
2: Hello, good morning, ma.
0: Good morning to you. Happy birthday. We love you. We appreciate you. Thank you for introducing your brother to the Smart Kids Show. So how old are we today? Abdulazim. Wow. Yeah, you're our uncle, but we love you. We appreciate you. Thank you so much. And we wish you all the best. Now, do you want to make a shout out or you want to make a request? What's your favorite song? What song would you like us to play for you on the show today?
2: Nah, man, don't worry.
0: Okay. Thank you very much. My regards to mommy and daddy. Thank you so much for the love. All right. Abdulaziz, do you want to answer your questions this morning?
1: Yes, ma.
0: Good. Make sure you celebrate your brother today, okay? You don't have to spend much, but make him happy. You can tell him how you feel about him. You can write him a note. You can design a card, okay? And you can even cook for him with the assistance of mommy. All right, darling. Let's answer our questions quickly, okay? Question number one, general knowledge. Which planet rotates on its side? Which planet...
1: Uranus.
0: That is correct. We move to the next question. Are you there?
1: Yes, ma'am.
0: Now, a train leaves Lagos at 9:15 a.m. and arrives in Ibadan at 11 a.m. How long was the journey? I repeat, a train leaves Lagos at 9:15 a.m. and arrives in Ibadan at 11 a.m. How long was the journey?
1: 2 hours, 45 minutes.
0: Oops, you were close, but it's 1 hour, 45 minutes. Now, we move to the next question. Are you there? Rearrange these letters to form a word. R-E-T-A-W. No long pauses.
1: No.
0: Okay, we move to the next question. Now, please, what is the capital city of Oyo State? You should get this. What is the capital?
1: Ibadan.
0: Correct. We move to the next question. Which musical instrument has black and white keys? Which musical instrument has black...
1: A piano.
0: Thank you very much, Abdulaziz. Have yourself an amazing day. Okay? Thank you so much for being part of the show. 0705-5000-949-0809-7000-949. Hello, good morning.
3: Good morning, ma.
0: Good morning. What's your name, your age, and the area you are calling from?
3: My name is Elizabeth. I'm 6 years old. I'm calling from Apata.
0: Oh, hi. Is this your first time of calling on the Smart Kids Show?
3: Yes, ma.
0: Yay. How did you hear about the Smart Kids Show? Tell Auntie Sumbo. How did you hear about the Smart Kids Show? Who told you about the Smart Kids Show?
3: I listened to it,
0: but today you just felt like, let me call for the first time. That's good. I love that. Thank you so much.
3: I'm your first time caller.
0: Oh, okay. I thought you said it was your first time. Now, quickly, let's answer our questions, okay? And question number one. Which is the only continent with no permanent human population? Which is the only continent with no permanent human population? Can you tell Auntie Sumbo?
3: Australia.
0: Oh gosh, you almost got it because it starts with letter A, but it is not Australia. You said what? Sorry about that. So it is not Australia, it is Antarctica, and that's because it is very cold. Do you know that, you know, if the weather is extremely cold or extremely hot, we can't survive? So Antarctica is extremely, I don't know which other word can I use for Antarctica being very, very cold. Okay, so that's why, you know, it doesn't have permanent human population. Antarctica. 0705-5000-949-0809-7000-949. Hello, good morning.
4: Hello, good morning.
0: Good morning. What's your name, your age, and the area you're calling from?
4: What's your name?
3: My name is Olamide.
0: Hi, Olamide. How are you doing today?
3: Fine.
0: How old is Olamide?
3: I am 6 years old.
0: 6 years old. Olamide is a big... Is it a boy or a girl?
3: Eh?
0: Are you a boy or a girl?
3: I'm a boy.
0: You are a boy. Olamide is a big boy. Now, is this your first time of calling on the Smart Kids show?
3: Yes.
0: Ooh, welcome to the family. We love first-time callers. All right. Now, Auntie Sumo is going to ask you 5 questions in different subjects, okay? If you don't know the answer to one, just say next. So we move to the next question. Are you ready?
3: Yes.
0: Good. Now, first question. This is simple. They've taught you this song. They've taught you your class. We've done it on the Smart Kids show. It's very easy. Now, your first question. How many continents do we have? How many continents do we have?
3: Seven.
0: Seven. That is correct. We move to the next question. This is mathematics. Are you ready?
3: Yes.
0: 3 + 6 + 12 will give Olamide what? 3 + 6 will give you what? 18. Amazing. But you did not get it because 3 + 6 will give you 9. Okay. 9 + 12 will give you what? All right. So you missed that. So let's move to the next question. Please spell water. We have our bath with water. We drink water. Can you spell water? We swim in the pool and it has water. So please.
3: W-A-T-E-R.
0: That is correct. We move to the next question. Are you there?
3: Yes.
0: Now, please, can you tell me the highest denomination we have in Nigeria? The highest denomination that we have in Nigeria is what? Money. What's the highest money that we have in Nigeria? Wow. Thank you so much, Olamide. I enjoyed asking you questions. We'll go on a short break now to pay some bills. When we get back, we'll pick more calls on the Smart Kids show. Stay tuned. We'll be back.
4: Cause I was afraid to speak when I was just a lad. My father gave me nails and tweaked, told me I was bad. But then one day I learned...

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2: It's super colorful.
3: Yes, we love you too. So tell a friend to tell a friend. So this morning while I was getting ready for work, and you know, schools have been vacating, children are on holidays, and then I just thought to myself, Auntie Sumbo, you know you're not going on holidays. You know you're not going on holidays. It's still the early mornings. But then, you know, shout out to all the parents that don't have to do the school run, school runs in the morning, wake up early and all that. And, you know, for the children as well, please make sure you rest during this holiday period. But most importantly, it's a long holiday. You have more than a month at home. I think a month and 2 weeks, if not almost 2 months. Please make sure you're learning something, you know, something new, a skill, you know, something different. So where you're resuming in September, you'll be resuming with a new skill, and of course you'll be you have a new knowledge that you might probably tell your friends about. So there are different programs that you can sign up for, your parents can sign you up for, both online and physical. I'm going to be giving you a rundown of all that on the Smart Kids Show as time goes on. And of course on the Smart Kids Show as well, we're going to be learning a lot of things on the show. Now 0705 50 949 0809. Nancy, I got your text, thank you so much, we'll look into it. Hello, good morning.
4: Good morning, ma.
3: Good morning. My name is Auntie Sumba. What is your name?
4: My name is Emmanuela David. I'm calling from Akpata.
3: Good morning. Good morning and welcome to the Smart Kids Show. Happy holidays to you, darling. Is this your first time of calling on the show?
4: No, ma.
3: Okay, so that means you know how we answer our questions, right?
4: Yes,
3: so let's answer our questions this morning. Now, the first question this morning is, what is the capital of Australia? The capital city of Australia is what?
4: Canberra.
3: That is correct.
4: Canberra.
3: That is correct. We move to the next question. What is the chemical symbol for silver? The chemical symbol for gold is AU. What is the chemical symbol for silver? It's a science question. You can say, you said what?
4: Yes.
3: Okay, we move to the next question. Divide 2,496 by 8. Divide 2,496 by 8.
4: 302.
3: That is correct. I'm sure you're not using a calculator, right?
4: No, ma'am.
3: Now, please, what figure of speech says one thing is another? What figure of speech says one thing is another?
4: One thing is another.
3: Yes, like it's saying something different from what the word is saying. What is it called?
4: A metaphor.
3: A metaphor. Thank you very much. That is correct, but you said it on the bell. Thank you so much, darling. That was actually quite, you know, interesting. 0705 50 949. Hello, good morning.
5: Hello, good morning, ma.
3: Good morning to you. Welcome to the Smart Kids Show. My name is Auntie Sumbo. What is your name?
5: My name is Balaji Moololuwa. I am 7 years old.
3: Yeah. Okay. Balaji, it's not your first time of calling on the show, so let's answer our questions quickly. Are you ready?
5: Yes, ma.
3: Okay, so first question. Which desert is the largest hot desert in the world? This is quite simple. Which desert is the largest hot desert in the world?
5: Sahara.
3: What? You need to be
5: sure.
3: Sahara Desert. Okay, I'm going to give you half because you didn't get the pronunciation. Now let's move to the next question. Are you there? Which part of the eye controls how much light enters into it? Which part of the eye, the human eye, controls how much light enters?
5: Amon.
3: Okay, mention the part of the eyes that you know. We have to learn the part of the eyes that you know. Hello?
5: Ball.
3: The ball. Oh. So I want to guess that they've not taught you about the human eye, right?
5: Yes.
3: Good. So that's why you don't have a clue. But then, you know, you don't really have to wait for them to teach you, because you can watch videos, you can read. And these are part of the things that you can do during this summer holiday. Read ahead. Now, what do they call the white part of the eye? Aren't you curious? When you look inside the mirror, okay? But in case you come across that question again, that which part of the eye controls the amount of light that enters the eye? It is the iris, okay? The iris. So maybe we would go through some of these things. Parts of the eyes, part of, you know, label earth, okay? Because, you know, these things are in science. The skin, I remember drawing the human ear. The human eye is even quite simple because you don't have to do much. But the human ear, even the skin sometimes. You'll be asking yourself, why are they asking me to draw the skin? And then, you know, in our Greek science, when you need to draw the leaf, you need to identify the roots, the stem. Science can be very, very interesting. Anyway, we'll be doing all of that on the show at this summer break, okay? Some of you might have to join online to be able to see some of these things I'm talking about. This is where we get to call it today on the Smart Kids Show this morning on 32 FM 94.9. Thank you so much for being part of the show. Remember to be good boys and girls. Please, children, do not do what your parents ask you not to do. Don't go where you're not supposed to go to. And please, please, please, and please, you might be traveling outside the country. You might be traveling outside the state. Please don't talk to strangers. Stay where your parents ask you to stay. Auntie Sumbo loves you. And you can join us on Facebook at 32FM949 if you're traveling outside the country. Thank you. And remember to let nothing and no one stop you from achieving your dreams. Bye-bye.

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And yeah, I'm feeling that book, what? Our fear is gone.

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0: Alright, top of the morning to you. Welcome to the Break of Dawn Papers Review, 32FM 94.9, your laughter station. We're here to serve the latest stories in ever exciting world of sports. My name is Olorun Toba Yusuf. Thank you for being a part of the show this morning. Sammy is here with me. Sammy, it's great to have you. Good morning.
1: Good morning, Olorun Toba.
0: Alright, let's start off with boxing, where British Nigerian boxer Anthony Joshua got his career back on track on Saturday night as he recovered from two early knockdowns to stop previously of beating Albanian Christian Prenga in the second round in Jeddah, Saudi Arabia, setting the stage for a long-awaited showdown with Tyson Fury later this year. What a win for Joshua to get himself back on track after the unfortunate incident that led to the death of his friend.
1: Well, definitely, it was a good victory on the right part for Anthony Joshua. Where, of course, he got that victory over the course of the weekend in the second round. It was a knockout, a victory for Anthony Joshua, which definitely added to the winning chapter of him and knocking out his opponents.
0: But 20 knockout wins for him from 25.
1: Of course, it's actually a great one for Anthony Joshua. And you actually see, or we had our reservations actually after the fight, or even during the course of that the bout with Prenga. And it's all about how Anthony Joshua is no longer primed, is no longer sharp at his best, actually, in the world of boxing. So you say that for Anthony Joshua, it is actually a great fight went down. So for the bout, Joshua
2: Tyson Fury, no potential fight
1: Fury also won on Friday.
2: Yeah.
1: So you say that it's actually putting them in that limelight of this is the fight you want to see before the end of the year or in the early days of next year.
2: Mm.
1: But for both boxers, truth be told, I know I'm a preacher of Anthony Joshua getting back to his best. Well, we talk about the world of boxing, but I put him and Tyson Fury in that category as these guys, they are far from their best at this point in time.
2: Mm.
1: You know, their fight can actually determine who is going to eat that the limelight again, who is going to get back to the top of the ladder. What we talk about boxing.
0: All right, the victory marked Joshua's first appearance since that car crash, as I mentioned, in Nigeria in December, that claimed the lives of two of his closest friends and members of his team, Shina Ogami and Latif Ayodele, at that time. Quickly from Anthony Joshua, let's go to Formula One, where Lando Norris and McLaren ended the first half of the Formula One season at the weekend. With a victory in the Hungarian Grand Prix that is described as one of his best performances. It was a drive that had been a long time coming after a difficult start to the season for the reigning world champion in his McLaren team. But when McLaren finally gave him a car of the performance level he had become used to in the past, he more than made the best of it as he was able to end the first half of Formula One season victory at the Hungarian Grand Prix. What a win for Lando Norris.
1: Well, definitely, I think it was a good victory for Lando Norris. And of course, we know that it's all about the Formula One season. And to get that victory, I think it's just shapens and put them in that position once again for McLaren. I know I said I want to see how they will perform in the second half of the season.
2: Yeah.
1: And of course, I think this is just what they intend to do in the second half of the season.
2: So it's a good way to wrap up the first half.
1: It's a good way to wrap up the first half. And it's not for them to actually go to sleep. It's for them to get themselves back. Because in the last two seasons, 2025 and 2024, the McLaren gave them the Red Bull a run for their money, and the McLaren won the Constructors' Championship, and even the drivers also did so well. So this year, they've actually fallen off magnificent performance from Kimi Antonelli, the young sensation for the Mercedes, George Russell for the Mercedes. We've also seen Lewis Hamilton for the Ferrari.
2: Yeah.
1: The only a constructor and maybe driver that I want to see more next second half is Max Verstappen also has not been in the news what he was in the last 4 years because he actually was the one who ended the dominance of Lewis Hamilton, and since he ended the dominance of Lewis Hamilton, he reigned for 3 years and now look at the last 2 years, he has not been that man we knew.
0: All right, so let's see how the second half of the season will look like in Formula Formula One. Let's go to Commonwealth Games in Glasgow, Scotland. Team Nigeria's athletes will begin their medal campaign today, Monday, as the athletic competition at the 23rd edition of the Commonwealth Games get underway. We have a hammer throw, para athletics, and all on the morning schedule. The day's action will open up later around 10 a.m. this morning with the men's 100-meter first round. We had national record holder Favour Ashi will be running in heat one from lane four, carrying a season best of 9.93 seconds from the Commonwealth Games trial in June in Lagos. Fakoride Adekalu is also in action in heat 10 as Nigeria looks to advance both sprinters to the next round. Later on in the day as well, we have Oyeshade Olatoye competing the women's hammer throw qualification in Group A, throwing 13th with a season best of 70.46 meter as he chases a place in the final. The morning session closes later where teenage sensation Miracle Ezechukwu will run in heat 8 from lane 8 as a season best of 11.15 seconds. So it's a loaded an action-packed day for Team Nigeria at the Commonwealth Games in Glasgow, Scotland.
1: Well, definitely that is going to be one of that great today because, of course, today marks the beginning of athletics.
0: Yeah.
1: And
0: Favour Ashe is in action.
1: We would also see the under sensation.
0: Yeah.
1: What's his name now? Akintola would be in action.
0: Yeah,
1: so
0: yeah.
1: We say that for Team Nigeria today actually would be the first day or where we can also look back and say, oh, our athletes are gone in for victories. But that's not to take anything away to actually say Nigeria, we've won medals in the last 3 days that this Commonwealth Games actually began. Yesterday was a Silver Sunday for Nigeria.
0: Yeah.
1: We've won gold medals. And of course, I don't think we are actually to be questioned when we come to weightlifting. I think we are so
0: especially,
1: good.
0: Especially our para athletes
1: are doing so well. Even at the Olympics, I don't think if we don't win a medal, you can just account on the para athletes to win a medal. So they've actually continued. They've actually given themselves that edge. When the able-bodied guys are not doing well, we the para athletes will do well, and that's to take nothing away from their significance and also importance to the nation. So we won medals with them, and of course let's expect that we can meet medals also in the coming days, especially the athletics, that's the track events beginning at Full Bloom.
0: All right, away from that, let's go to football now. Of course, the women AFCON tournament got underway yesterday in Morocco. We saw the host country opening action 4-0 victory against Kenya, and Algeria beating Senegal by 2-0. We also have the Super Falcons of Nigeria in action later tomorrow, 9 p.m. Zambia against Egypt as well. Nigeria will open their account as they chase an 11th title on the continental stage. They open their account against Malawi in their group. So, Sammy's, what a victory for the host country, Morocco. Thumping Kenya 4-0, and the Super Falcons in action tomorrow against Malawi. Shouldn't be a problem for us.
1: Well, it shouldn't be a problem for the Super Falcons of Nigeria. Malawi, you know, I don't think we are newbies, especially what Nigeria we've done in terms of that the African Cup of Nations. And I know that we are going into this one, probably we'll come in the afternoon to talk about that, or maybe tomorrow. We are going into this one as that's the defending champions. And of course we know that it's definitely a lot to talk about. Winners 10 times in 1998, 2000, 2002, 2004, down to 2024, and we are good. But for Atlas Lionesses of Morocco, of course, I don't think they are going to break a sweat in the group stage of this African Cup of Nations, because we've seen what they've done in the last 3 years.
0: Yeah.
1: Now, remember that 3 years they've hosted the Women's African Cup of Nations,
0: yeah,
1: and 3 years they got to the finals in the last two editions. One, they lost to South Africa, which was South Africa's first title. The other, they lost to Nigeria, where they blew about a two-goal lead. So they'll be looking forward to this one also to say that we want to host and win this tournament. And the biggest challenge for them here would actually be qualifying into that the FIFA Women's World Cup. We saw them in the 2022 Women's World Cup in Australia and New Zealand, where, of course, their players also took the airline with the use of hijab and all of that. But they would want to qualify to the Women's World Cup, and that's a bigger priority for them.
0: Of course, the big prize for any team taking part in this tournament, if you win the trophy, yes, the plus is also a ticket to the Women's World Cup. For the Falcons, I saw their outfit. It trended on social media. What do you make of the outfit, Samis?
1: Of course, I don't think Africa at large, I just think we showcase our culture, our heritage, change our values when we come to that global or intercontinental competitions. We've seen with the men's national team, not only Nigeria, how they showcase their attire to the world.
2: I think the one for DR Congo at the just concluded World Cup was the best for me.
1: Of course,
2: the leopard skin.
1: Yeah. So you have to credit that our heritage as well, our cultural heritage. And I saw that a tweet also by someone on social media saying

0: The Kirk in Lome, Togo. Now they will begin the defense of their WAFU under 20 championship title against arch rivals Ghana in a repeat of the last edition final in Ivory Coast. The WAFU tournament, of course, serves as a qualification series for the Africa under 20 championship and the under 20 World Cup subsequently. Quickly, let's talk some transfers now. The Ivorian Samis that we've been talking about has finally agreed to join Real Madrid. According to report, RB Leipzig winger Yann Diomande has agreed personal terms with Real Madrid after Paris Saint-Germain withdrew their interest. The 19-year-old Ivorian international was previously a target for Liverpool, who had an initial bid of £69 million rejected in June, as well as Paris Saint-Germain. Liverpool then moved on to other targets, and PSG have now opted against entering a bidding war with Real Madrid. So PSG are said to have had a final £102.5 million bid rejected for the teenager on Sunday. Madrid have since agreed personal terms, said that to be modelled on the England midfielder Jude Bellingham's contract, as they are incentivised on performance and effectively improve year on year. So Real will pay about more than £100 million for Diomande, who joined Leipzig from Spanish side Leganés last summer on a five-year deal.
1: I would actually go back to 2018 when Cristiano Ronaldo left Real Madrid. And the first, you know, Perez came with a guy who has never played on the European scene before. Vinicius Jr.
0: Yeah.
1: Remember the name Vinicius? Or yeah, you can tell that the name Vinicius Jr. Actually can be attributed to football now, even though he has not won the biggest prize. We'll talk about individual laurel in the world of football. But for Diomande, I think it's going to be a good move for him. But the other thing is he at that level of playing for Real Madrid?
0: Well,
1: not every player shines at Real Madrid.
0: Right.
1: Eden Hazard, he was a magnificent, a world beater at Chelsea Football Club. What did he do at Real Madrid? He was not the best. Yeah. Even Higuain.
0: All right, quick one before we go. You mentioned Vinicius Jr. Real Madrid will hold further talks with him about his future this week. The discussions will center on finding an agreement over a new long-term contract. Arsenal are aiming to strengthen their left-wing option this summer. They are interested in Vinicius Jr. and they are also monitoring the situation closely.
1: It's good news. But then,
0: I hope it doesn't happen, though. All right, thank you, Samis, for doing this with me. Thank you, dear listener, for joining us on Scoreboard this morning. Don't forget to join our sports crew later in the afternoon, 3:30 on Scoreboard Reloaded. My name is Lawrence Obayusuf. Enjoy the rest of your morning. Bye for now.

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1: Rakumidi Rukale, Egure Turashe, Ataria Janakuta Yomadele, Dayaka, Baditika Bons, Afefe, Kamatarani, Babajuba Balo.
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1: lasting change begins at individual level. 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
1: Hello
0: me, to ba rogo

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0: Now the new level be that too. 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
0: What did you?
2: What
0: did you?
1: What did you?
0: What did you?
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1: Yalo, Daniel.
0: 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A cabo, so you too.
1: A woman, a car.
0: I do pay a lot of loan.
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0: mean,
1: Woki, Woba, my Latin, and you are pata pata.
0: Wokukum boy.
1: I love you, Ale.
0: I mean,
1: you just did you love with my father, John.
0: I mean,
1: but that's it. Abiola yale yale.
0: Wong boy.
1: On the alama lamboro boro layo.
0: Wong boy.
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2: 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A year any. Oh, yeah, money. And you're going here. A shirley on you come out any. Oh, yeah, any. 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Oh, God.
3: Whoa. 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I want you to go. 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

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a match with ẹbí I want to yagele I want to be part of groomsmen groomed ladies flower women flower girls good afternoon to you my neighbor how are you doing if you look outside you will see that the weather is changing it's looking like weather for two this rain one yourself e kaso ni gbogbo bi te tin gbo ikoni 32 fm 94.9 aduke kenke loruko mi o from the kenke lewu nation eyin temi eni mo ni 27 e 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to show it by come and buy your hamala ticket let me lost TV like that please it's happening on the 29th in a couple of days exactly 1 month lamo so pe exactly 1 month on the 29th of August eyin temi orisirisi I follow until we go to the meeting today. If you see all the gift that they want to give everybody that is coming for that Amala Feast, if you partake in the games, hey! There are different competitions, cooking competitions more. While you join, you that you are a man, if you But Femon, I want to be telling you everything that's going to be happening. You know that normally, if you see a woman that come out to Roma, like you say, it's normal thing. So you understand? But level man, you have to see level because I'm calling a Roma. To a woman, fele, afibi. You understand? And then if you're not a man, you get it, and you come out and you do a mala. I doubt it. To a woman, le Roma. I doubt it. I'm going to answer no one. To a woman, le Roma. I doubt it. But then they'll be showing that they are man. But inside the kitchen, you understand? And if you come on, you participate in this kind of competition, you will win amazing things.

0: Yes, if you consider that you are scaling Keke Romola, and of course, I like it when men enter inside the kitchen and they know where to go. Kisiko amọ pe pe ehn aduke please where is the salt? Aduke please where is the mogi? Do you hear that mogi self is part of our sponsor for this year's Amala Fest 2026 is happening at Recreation Club. Yes, and the 29th, please mo gbo mo ya, don't do it. Buy your ticket, have the bragging rights. Come there that day like you are the owner. Come there that day and have a winning spirit that you are going on with. I want to say it. Taking someone from someone, yes, why say it? Anyways, where that's I've talked about that one. No, this is called a win game show. Today is Monday. Gege Basimon say every Monday, decide your fate is what we play on the show. Now, for the benefit of those that will be joining us for the first time, help me to play these instructions. Ha, oh Lori Koto was he mind me. Who don't pay Hesi, I guess a local. He pay Hamala Supe. Hamala Supe. He gets one food ready. Maybe I remember they'll bring it to me so I will complain. Oh yeah, let's listen to the instructions. I'll not be looking for the number 7 caller that will play the game this afternoon. Stay tuned.
1: Decide your fate. Rules of the game. First, we find caller number 7. Caller number 7, then place the Decide Your Fate game. You have to say stop while the cash doll plays. If you don't say stop, you lose the chance of winning. Whatever point you choose to say stop determines how much you won. If you win, all you have to do is to provide the last 4 digits of your phone number, your full name, or preference of cash or airtime. Immediately, a listener can only win once on each episode.

0: Yes, ain't tell me. Hi, I'm here. I'm back again. Don Jazzy again. All right, so it's at the building. Oh, yeah, fair one number seven caller 0705 50949. In case pe, you are wondering, pe, where can you come and buy your tickets for the Amala Fest? Please, Laughter House, ni Premier Ayo, ni Mokola Ambadon. That's where we are located. Please, my brother, my sister, my auntie, my uncle, my sister. Oh, yeah, please come and buy your tickets. Oh, yeah, my brother. Hey, you tell me my uncle. Hey, you tell me ni go badan. Everywhere that you are listening to us, you want a ticket to him, please come and buy your ticket. I'm begging you. I didn't shackle. I didn't do shakara, please. You are my lavender, is here again, no place. I'm going to be expressing here, DJ, on that day. And of course, we're going to be his expressing here, BB Ray Food Canteen. They're going to be there live and direct. If you understand, nod your head like this and make your way to our station and come and buy the ticket. Oh yeah, let's look for number seven caller quickly. Hello, good afternoon.
1: Hello.
0: Thank you. Caller number one, let's go. Hello.
1: Hello, good afternoon.
0: Caller number two, thank you so much, Ima. Ima, I'm so sick. I don't think they have paid our money now. They will soon start calling me. They will soon start calling me, Ima. I didn't understand that secretary. I was telling them one thing. They didn't want to work again. Hello, good afternoon.
2: Hello.
0: Thank you so much. Caller number three. Say it around, Gen Z. I didn't understand. Hello, good afternoon. Hello. Now, back to what I'm saying. Pe, Heniola, Tadiola, they enter inside my office this morning. They now say, Peke, Mospek, on for me now, one word, Pe. Oh, yeah, how do you pronounce this? How do you pronounce them? Bani, Pe, why come here? During our own time, we have English that we used to speak, and our people understand it. Yes, I'm a queen Gen Z, you have come. But you clock it at one so. During our own time, that's not what we used to say. Oh. We used to say things like Fabu, if you are lying. Say understand if you are lying to somebody, because Allah to take one when we were young. One machine in one for a bomb machine in found, and it's true. There are some robots that used to do it now. We now know. But there it sounds like I'm not say Fabu. And because so we hairy, say you understand. We have our own kind of style, like clock it. Say you understand, but it's not clock it we used to call it. If I remember, I will tell you. Hello. Thank you. Good afternoon, Jai. God bless you. Caller number three, Taiwo from Olorunda. You want to help? It's not five. Oh, it's, oh yeah, number five. Pele. When last you go to school? Aranta Sononi. Hello.
3: Hello, ma.
0: Yes, ma. Caller number six. Thank you so much. Oh yeah, anybody? I want to pick caller number seven. Hello.
3: Hello, Auntie Aduke.
0: Yes, ma. It's me. Oh, good afternoon. Auntie Ramaj.
3: Yes, ma'am.
0: Salafiani.
3: Adani.
0: Okay. The last four digits of telephone number.
3: 0393.
0: Set one ratika chamalai.
3: Yes, Amara.
0: Okay. One quick kini.
3: Amara ni
0: Tira. Auntie Rama tell Rao to it about Jebu to file Jewo ticket ni my lemawag by egate. Oh yeah, Eban play cash die for Auntie Ramat. Teba tide bito tell on rebaba so stop.
3: Okay.
0: Mm-hmm.
4: 400 naira, 500 naira, 700 naira, 200 naira, 3000 naira, 1000.
0: Auntie Ramaj.
3: Ma?
0: Mutiye like message 3000 yen. 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Esa ma koruko yin sey.
3: I see,
0: send the locker that go buy him more. That's how it
3: becomes.
0: I'm more worried, say, I'm more worried about the after show, and yes, but our sorrow.
3: That's okay. Yes, I'm
0: Ogo Alani, so for Lagbaro Lord, 6:30 left, I will take it by force. What you want, you know, Mima, one ever since the day of John the Baptist, the corner of God suffer violence, and only the violence taken by force. Yes, he said, okay, anyway, oh, yeah, let's pick another number. Hello,
5: hello,
0: thank you. Caller number one, we're not everywhere, not Latin, no. Hello,
6: hello, good afternoon.
0: Thank you. Caller number two, God bless you. Now, person voices like it's inside the studio. All right, 0705 50949. Hello.
5: Hello.
0: Caller number three, Banco Auntie Ramat, ticket Yamala Lomogra. 3000. That's how we'll be doing. Hello?
5: Hello.
0: Yes. Caller number four. Thank you so much. Oh yeah, quickly. Hello. Okay, thank you so much. We have picked 4 courses, remaining 3. Hello? Okay. You didn't want to talk, Abby. Oh, yeah, hello?
6: Hello?
0: Caller number 5, Eseungo. Hello? Okay. Oh, yeah. We have picked 5. Oku Meji. Hello?
7: Hello?
0: Caller number 6. Thank you. Oh, yeah, number 7 caller. Hello?
8: Hello, Akaso.
0: Yes, my Akaso, ma. Oruko ya ti bi te tin pe.
8: Abisola wa lati Moniya.
0: Eni pe?
8: Abisola wa lati Moniya.
0: Aunty Bisola Akaso, shall I fi amo ba yin?
8: A dupe o.
0: Se ti ra ticket amala yin?
8: Ah, mi o ra sugbon mi ki nje.
0: Ah, kilode? 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
8: C'est
0: mon. 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Hey, kede wa mo wo. He try can convince you. Seri te ba alone, I'm telling you. He pe you should just try and come for that event. Ke bere mi, I will sit down beside you. Ke mi ati in just a competition amala. You must like it. So, you understand? I think about it, okay? Just you might change your mind. Okay? All right, and apart from that day, apart from Mama Lagon, there are many other things that you can be part of. You understand? Okay, I want to be them up. We can lolekaje deep freezer. I get. You understand that kind of a thing? I'm just saying. Okay, just give it a thought. Oh yeah, the last 4 digits of telephone number.
8: 0322.
0: 0322. Okay. Oh yeah, everyone play cards die. But that's man.
4: ₦200, 6180 naira, 180 naira, 280 naira, 3744 naira, 150k kobo.
0: Ah, hello. 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
8: Hello, Adebuke.
0: Ah, omo pe 3744 naira. 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Ima 700 lo send si Milan ni Morrison mo ti ni ko mo send ru awon no iro won tu lo send la 1.2 million mo ro be amori ko fun mi lowo ke ma lo ro be a ko dash mi lowo. It's not like that. Abele lo send la na how much to send. Mo get here. Oh yeah, let's do for number 7 caller again. Hello, good afternoon. Thank you so much. Caller number 1, let's go. Hello. All right, thank you. We want to pick another one, which is number 2. Hello, good afternoon. Thank you so much. Number 2 caller, God bless you. Oh yeah, let's go. Hello. Number 3 caller, Oseungo, God bless you. Let's go. 0705-5000-949. Hello, good afternoon. Okay, hello. Number 3, thank you. Let's go. We have picked 3 courses, remaining 4. Oh yeah, I want to pick number 4 now. Hello. Yes, you are Fentao, number 4 caller. Thank you so much. God bless you. Hello. Okay, this person is not around. We have picked 4. This is the 5th one. Hello. Okay, all right. Hello. Okay, wait. Oh, please, it's like hello. Number 5, I need to hear your voice to know that your mother is calling. Okay, this person is not around, he's singing. We have picked 5 courses, remaining 2. Hello. Okay, Eseungoni. Hello, good afternoon. Okay. If I didn't hear your voice, I can't count it. It's remaining 2. Hello. Thank you so much. Caller number 6. God bless you. Hello, let's pick number 7 like that. Just like that. Oh, hello. Good afternoon to you, sir. God bless you. What to say, you know? How are you, sir?
9: Fine now.
0: Okay. Happy new week to you. Happy new month in advance.
9: Yes.
0: Amala Fest is coming. Set it. Okay. Hoya, Mr. Okoye, me the last 4 digits. 70-69 Oh yeah. Help me to play cards there for me. So okay, the money that we are owing this man is plenty. Oh yeah.
9: Okay.
0: Help me to. Eh? What do you say? Okay. Why do you say okay? Oh yeah, listen to the cards there.
9: Okay.
4: Okay. 480 naira, 470k kobo, 460 naira, 450 naira, 500 naira, 420 naira, 1000 naira.
0: Thank you so much. So Mr. Kwayemi, how much to win?
9: 1000 naira.
0: Thank you so much. Say Joe Eban Fatah, you say 0913-246-1006.
9: Okay, I'm going to
0: Igbe ki mo rojo ju, I should not speak too much. I should not speak far. Oya ni bayi, I want to greet how our gala is doing birthday today. And every time ti ma to pe ape, I want to greet Mr. Lauren Toba Yusuf. Husman Moreri, I don't understand. That's our oga oga one. Brand creator. Happy birthday, sir. God bless you. Gugu Awati, you know that man in your department. And can you pe thank you. Why do you speak it in Yoruba? Igba odun odun kan. Yes, did I get it? Oh, okay, wait. Okay. Our brand creator, thank you, sir. Our guy, yes, thank you, sir. God bless you. If today is your birthday too, and you are listening, over let me learn and tell like you have seen another work for me. I've not seen another work. You didn't consign microphone. Mr. Toba, God bless you, sir. Happy birthday. My boss, Ogami. Thank you so much. I didn't understand what Usman is saying. He want to put Bobo inside my hand. Not even my eyes. I didn't understand. Saying Lensey, so saying Lensey, call and win game. So you know, TJ, please, if I look in. Please, this person, Emon Fun query. Now, please, if today is your birthday and you are listening, happy birthday to you. And your Lord will be on it. God bless you. Happy birthday. In case you are doing for consistency, you can send our home. No? See, Laughter House, ni Premier, ni Mokolan Baden B. Yes, we are waiting for you. It's because of you that we are here. Happy birthday to you. Today is Mommy, Daddy, Auntie, Uncle's birthday. We celebrate you. We celebrate with you. And yes, we want to advertise to you. Okay? You should come and buy. Hamala first ticket to is 3,000. Enjoy while our ticket is available now. And to me, pay my boss. So, Emma, you can leave me say, come on, buy it. Hati Peter Homo wanted them. Let's we have to say, or they have given us targets. So, please, I have not collected a lot of speech to you like this, but please, because if I didn't sell tickets, they will not pay me. Please, come on, buy ticket. So, that's why I'm singing. That's why I'm dancing. That's why I'm pleading. You know, Hamala first 2026. Hamala first 2026. Hamala first 2026. Hamala first 2026 Recreation Club Nibadan Loma Tisele on the 29th of August 3,000 naira ewa ra ticket o ewa ra ticket o as if you pay, I hope you are hearing me. I'm singing, I'm dancing, I've started to perform ewa

Ara ticket in, please. You can come to our station, our radio station, new to Laughter House, Premier Hill, Nimokola Badonbi. Come on, buy your ticket. 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Emo, Bojumi, please come and buy your ticket. 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Today is 27, it's happening on the 29 in Recreation Club. If you attend the one of last year, this one is promised to be bigger and be better. He's gonna be bigger. Yes, big things. More like manifest on jebe. Big things. More like from the amalada you'll be eating. God, that's when you will notice. Oh yeah, let's look for number 7. Katomo lo abi. Can we still look for it? Abi to be going. Everyone play ring, eh? Everyone play ring, eh? Big things. More like. Come and buy. Okay, we can't play it. Abi we should be going. Come and win big. Come and hit Amala. Come and hit Poma. Okay, what well, press here down with something light. With fast fishing YC. And while along the 29th, something light. Okay, push here down. And we'll get some more one bear. Yeah, Dijala Dio, yo. Live and direct. Yo, no more one bell. BB Ray is gonna be live and direct. Usman gomo one better barri gudu gudu media ya ya mefa to say last year. This year he promised to be bigger and better. Anyways, we thank you so much. Yo, have a beautiful Monday afternoon. No, see you later. Oda ball.

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1: And finally, you want to go to the lati le share the Essence Global Project. Well, yiki ishe sogundo goji be niki ishe talagbeda. 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

0: FM, and this is Scoreboard Reloaded. I am Peter. I've got Sammy Sandolakwo with me on this Monday afternoon edition of the show. On the show today, we'll talk Commonwealth Games, talk some heavyweight boxing. We discussed this last week, so it's nice for us to come back to it after all said and done between this former two British heavyweight champion of the world, Tyson Fury, Anthony Joshua. And of course, some transfer news, Commonwealth Games, I said that earlier, WAFCON. Yes, the Super Falcons, girls, they are preparing for the game. Girls, women, okay, preparing for the game on Tuesday against Malawi. Two games yesterday, two games on Tuesday, two on Wednesday. And then we'll wrap up the first phase of the group stage of this African Cup of Nations that will, of course, qualify teams for the next FIFA Women's World Cup. Okay, before halftime, we'll see if we can take some beats from other areas. Formula One, please don't forget, also went down in Belgium. And Hungary, rather. And then we'll see how that also went down. So all we do on the show on a Monday is just try to pick up some of those loose ends over the weekend, discuss them. And then we also see some news from the world of transfer. Can we see Chelsea looking, putting a bid for Danny Welbeck? And then you begin to say, what's this thing of you guys dropping down? I thought you were looking for the big boys to join. But hey, there's one thing that Danny Welbeck will give you. Maybe the laptop will tell us on the show this afternoon. It's good to have you boys with me in the studio. Sammy, good afternoon to you. I know you've got the press conference earlier today by the Super Falcons head coach. You've been able to put a bit of that together. You also got something from the Commonwealth Games. Give us updates. Where is Team Nigeria as we speak? I know. If you know also, you should be smiling. But if you don't know, Sammy will help us. Dolakpo will help us with some of those Formula One, how the race went down. See the talking point and who is creating the gap, who's putting distance, how many have we gone, how many we've got remaining for the year. And we'll come back and talk some heavyweight boxing bouts that went down in Jeddah. And the other one was where now?
1: Thailand.
0: Yeah, Thailand. Thank you for helping with that. Okay, so Dolakpo, good to have you with me on the show. I'll start with you with Formula One. The news, all we need to know, what's transpired over the weekend, who's pulling the strings.
1: Oh, good afternoon, Sammy. Good afternoon, Peter, and good afternoon to everyone who has joined us on the show. Well, first win of the season for the world champion currently, Lando Norris, finally got his win after 10 races this season. That was the 11th one in Hungary yesterday, and was finally able to get a win. It had been coming a long time ago. For McLaren, they updated their car before the race at Hungary, and then they performed really well in that race. For Max Verstappen as well, was so good in the race. I was impressed with what I saw with Max Verstappen in that race. Finished second, and then Kimi Antonelli continues to do what he knows how to do. He's currently leading the Drivers Championship. He's the only one who has over 200 points. The rest have 190, 170, but no one get close to him. He has been performing really well this season. But then for Sir Lewis Hamilton, he ended up finishing fifth in this race. He had a 5 seconds penalty grid because he spent he used more than the time he was supposed to use at the pit lane, and then came out faster than he should, so he got a 5 second penalty. But overall, I think it was a good race, and I think with 11 races to go, because over the weekend as well, we got the news from Formula One saying the Bahrain Grand Prix that was postponed earlier, or that was cancelled earlier this year, would go on this time around, not in Bahrain again, it would go on in Malaysia, but then it would still have the name Bahrainian Grand Prix on it, but then it will go on in Malaysia later this year. So we'll have Bahrainian Grand Prix later on in Malaysia. We still have a way to see if it would still happen, the Saudi Arabian Grand Prix. Maybe they would take it to somewhere else too. But then overall, I think the Hungary Grand Prix was something very interesting to watch. A whole lot of Sir Lewis Hamilton fans will come out to tell you FIA keeps on coming at Sir Lewis Hamilton and coming against him every time. But then it is what it is. The rules are the rules. And then it continues to go this way, getting more interesting when it comes to who would win the championship this year. But from where I see it, I still think if Kimi Antonelli continues this way, keep on trying to be on podium every time, it will be very difficult for any other person to come to him with 11 races to go.
0: 11. So we've done 11.
1: Yeah, we've done 11 already.
0: So we've hit the halfway.
1: Yeah,
0: mark.
1: We are currently on halfway.
0: All right. So first half end. That's how it's talk to us about Commonwealth Games. For this, they're going on in Glasgow, Scotland. Where's Team Nigeria as we speak?
2: All right, good afternoon, Peter. Good afternoon, Dolapo, and also to everyone who has joined us on today's edition of the show. Well, definitely, I would say since the start of this year's Akoma World Games, it has been an impressive performance from that of the Nigerian representatives. When I say Nigerian representatives, it's all about the contingents that are representing that the African, that we call them African champion, because they were the best side at the last edition of the Akoma World Games there in Birmingham. And of course, presently, just before we came on to the show, we had on Omer Didi, of course, breaking records and raised the bar in the snatcher clean and jack. That's talking about weightlifting. She gave in a dominant display, and she won Nigeria's fifth gold medal at this year's Akoma World Games. So for Nigeria, we have a total of that's 9 medals, 5 golds and 4 silver. And we talk about the performances in which we've given. We have so many Nigerians also who would participate in the semi-finals of the men's and women's 100 meters later tomorrow. Favor Ashi definitely is one of those names. Miracle in the women's 100 meters also is one of those names. So you say that Nigeria, they've been given a dominant display at this year's African, that's Commonwealth Games. When we talk about African representation, because we know what we achieved at the last edition, which was in Birmingham. We, of course, we were the best African side. We finished seventh in the medals table. But this year, we want to do so well for ourselves. We want to put ourselves in that pedestal of being one of the best African sides. We know the Olympics has not been a good one for us, but the Commonwealth Games, it is an event in which we can also cover ourselves in pride and see we are actually performing well at this Commonwealth Games. And this also would serve as just an early preparation into that at the LA Olympics, which will go down in the year 2028. But aside from this one, so we have won medals, it has not been not the best of performance from Shade Olatoyi as well, Favor Agboro as well, not the best of performance from these two in the early hours of today. But I can tell you that for Nigeria, we are actually maybe saving the best for the last, because one woman is a medal hopeful, and her name is Tobloba Amusom. And then we can also talk about athletics, which is the 100 meters, 1x100 and the 1x400. We've not seen the 400 meter racer, his name Ezekiel. We've not seen him in action, but I would also remember the name of this one, so we definitely have not been in action. Right, so we see that they are medal hopefuls for Nigeria.
0: You know what Nigerians would like to hear is that medal table. Where are we?
2: We are fourth on the medals table.
0: How many gold?
2: 5 gold medals, silver. 4 silver. We don't have any bronze as we speak.
0: We don't want those ones.
2: But you know how these things are. Australia, England, Canada, of course.
0: Leave those ones. Let's say at the moment we top on the continent in terms of the English-speaking countries.
2: The South Africa, games. Not far.
0: I don't care about those guys.
2: So gold medals.
0: I don't care. I don't care what they do. What we care about is where we are. We fought. We've got gold. We've got silver. Leave it at that. And the bronze, they can share. We want to keep winning gold and keep doing silver and see where all of that.
2: And the actions get better tomorrow as well.
0: Yeah, we'll talk about that. So let's jump over that. I still stay with you, Simons. And of course, I'd like you also to weigh in. The two British bouters, the two British boxers went away from home, secure win. And Eddie Hand says, guys, let's do this once and for all. Let's have this bout between you two. And let's do this. Let's do this this year. Let's wrap up 2026. Let's see Tyson fight
2: Joshua.
0: And do this in London. Do this at the maybe Arsenal London Stadium. Go to Sports Stadium. Go to Wembley. Let's have this bout, guys. What do you think?
2: Well, I mentioned this morning, both boxers, they got their victories over the weekend. Even though that of Anthony Joshua, a lot of people actually are having the thoughts of it being staged, because this guy was knocked down twice in the first round before he actually won on TKO. He won on TKO. That's in the second round. But I know I've been a preacher of Anthony Joshua and Tyson Fury being one of the best in the world of boxing. Yes, they are, because they've actually they've actually risen through the ladder. But with the performance I've seen or I saw over the weekend, I just feel like these guys, they are far from being the best.
1: Ooh, you are finally accepting.
2: No, they are far from being being the best. Okay. But when
0: the
2: these bots? Two
0: what's
2: come the together,
0: the
2: it might propel one to still remain so relevant in the world of boxing.
0: Alexander Usyk was watching.
1: Yeah, he was
2: praying for Joshua.
1: playing in the
2: holding his gloves.
0: I don't know about that.
1: But then I think it is just is nice to see both of them fighting almost at the same time. One was fighting on Friday night and the other was fighting on Saturday night.
0: Yeah.
1: It's nice to see both of them fighting. But then the major one, like Crystal said some days ago, both of them are just playing. The major one we want to see before the end of this year is for both of them to fight in London, fight in England, make it happen. Because Joshua was making a joke after the fight on Saturday, saying he would rip Tyson Fury's heart out and all of that. The major thing is both of you should fight, make the money you want to make, because I don't think they are fighting for anything. They both don't have belts with them. Make the money you want to make, then after that there will be a rematch. I'm very sure there will be a rematch in Saudi Arabia,
0: maybe
1: to cash out more, probably a trilogy. Yeah, maybe. So they cash out more, and then after that I expect both of them to retire.
0: You have it. You can also be part of the show. You know how we do it. You call into the studio, let's get your thoughts about all of this. 0705 5000 949, 0809 7000 949. You can also do +234 90 62000 949, +234 90 62000 949. All right, so let's jump to some football news. Sammy's, later on Tuesday, the girls will be playing their first game to defend the WAFCON. And I know you've got some beats put together in the last few minutes. The Super Falcons head coach has been speaking to the media. Sammy, tell us, what has he been saying to the media, the first game against Malawi? And Malawi making their debut at this year's WAFCON. It's good to see another South African side. We've seen Zambia, Namibia, South Africa, and now it is Malawi's turn. So, expectation on African scene. Rashid Ajibade speaking about, right?
2: Yeah, the captain of the Super Falcons of Nigeria, alongside Justin Madugu, the head coach. They've actually attended at the press conference just ahead of that game, set to go down later tomorrow, where the Super Falcons would be hoping to defend their title. But you know, as we say, and as it is done on the African continent or generally in sports, the going actually gets tougher. And we actually have the words of the head coach of the side, Justin Madugu, first speaking about playing against Malawi in the first game of this year's Women's African Cup of Nations. So we take a listen to that's the words of Justin Madugu. I will come back, then we also listen to the words of Rashidat Ajibade once again, and then the words of Justin Madugu. But first, let's listen to what Justin Madugu, the head coach of the Super Falcons of Nigeria, has to say as regards playing against the Malawi debutant at this year's Women's African Cup of Nations.
3: We're playing Malawi tomorrow, and we have every respect for all the teams in the tournament. Every team that qualifies for this tournament deserves, you know, commendation, and they deserve a lot of respect for qualifying for the WAFCON. That they are debutants, yes, they are debutants in the WAFCON, but they are a very good side, and we don't take anything for granted. We're not taking anything for granted, because you need to respect everybody that has qualified for this competition, and everybody is coming here with a purpose, with a mission, and so you don't undermine or underestimate what anybody can do. So like I said, we have huge respect for all our opponents, and we believe that we stick to our game plans, to our mission, and then try to see how it goes from there.

0: performance of the Falcons will be to win 3 points, and that's what we think is a good performance for us, and because that's all that matters in this tournament. Of course, you want to think about how you play, how you perform, the tactical and all of those brilliances, but if you do all of that and you don't win, I don't think, that's going to count for anything in this game, in this tournament. So the good performance for us is to win. Playing against Sharinga Sisters, Coach Radley said, we're approaching every team with sense of humility, sense of respect, and seeing some of us, you know, seeing them play, qualify for the WAFCON the first time, it shows the progress they're making, and it shows the intentionality of their federation or their nation investing in women football, and also some of the players are also playing in top flight league as well. It shows that, the future of women's football is really bright with international investment and consistency all around.
1: All right, so there you have it. The captain of the Super Falcons, Rachida Dajibade, speaking there, just trying to weigh in when you see some of these new countries getting into the African Cup of Nations for women. Let's take a pause from some African football, and then we'll head straight to London for the BBC Premier League. When we come back, we'll see if we can get updates from this year's WAFB tournament going on in Côte d'Ivoire, and the Flying Eagles is playing against Ghana. But first, we'll go to London for the BBC Premier League. When we come back, more on the African scene, and of course, we jet away and talk some transfer news, who is buying, who is selling.
2: BBC Premier League update from the home of Premier League football.
3: Hello, I'm Mike Perkins at the BBC Sports Centre. Tottenham defender Mickey van de Ven thinks the club's record spending highlights a new ambition after an unacceptable season and has backed the team to play more enjoyable football under Roberto De Zerbi. Spurs have spent a combined total of more than $315 million on midfielders Mateus Fernandes and Sandro Tonali, as well as defender Jan-Paul van Hekker this summer. They finished 17th in the Premier League in the last two seasons, and Van de Ven says they have to up their game this season.
4: Obviously, Spurs is a team that needs to play Europe every year, so obviously the Europe spots is something what we're going to aim for, but the most important is that we play our football, and we are a difficult team to play against.
3: Chelsea manager Xabi Alonso believes club record $156 million signing Morgan Rodgers will make an instant impact at the club. The England international became the most expensive British player of all time when he moved from Aston Villa to Stamford Bridge last week. Alonso says he has a plan to play Rodgers alongside fellow attacking midfielder Cole Palmer.
5: One of his best qualities is that he's flexible. I'm sure that he will have good connections with the other players that he can have around him. So if we get those connections right, those little associations between them that they look for each other and they connect well, I think that it will be a great step forward in the quality of our game.
3: And RB Leipzig winger Jan Diamande has agreed personal terms with Real Madrid after a deal worth more than $133 million was agreed. The 19-year-old Ivory Coast international was previously a target for Liverpool, who had an initial bid of more than $90 million rejected in June. And for more football news from the BBC, go to bbc.com/football.
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1: All right, welcome back from the BBC. We're back here as we try to see if we can catch up with updates from the game between the Flying Eagles and the opponent from Ghana, the Black Satellite of Ghana. All right, so let's talk some transfer news, and then we'll keep up to date with that game once we have something from the Ivory Coast. Okay, so I don't know where to start from. To start from the Vinicius story that was trending all over the weekend, or is it Diomande boy that is on his way to Real, or is it Danny Welbeck that Chelsea are saying they're exploring everything they can to sign him? Dolapo, which one of these speak? Because I know you probably want to win on the Vinicius. Start with Vinicius. Who are you, dear you, to want to start with Danny Welbeck? You said I was smiling in this room, but the big one in the room is Vinicius Junior. I don't know, maybe this will happen or not. It's always down to one thing. He's got 1 year left on his deal. He needs to sign a new deal with Real. If he does not, Real does not want what Kylian Mbappe did to Paris Saint-Germain to also happen to them. I want to cash in on him. Dolapo, do you got anything latest? Is he going to sign? Is he going to move away from Madrid to London?
6: Well, it's kind of complicated. From where I stand, it is very, very complicated is why I would put it, because The BBC earlier today reported Arteta is seeing him as a top target and then wants him as probably the marquee signing this summer. But a whole lot of things needs to be considered for Arsenal Football Club if they want to sign Vinicius Junior. The reporter that reported, or the journalist that reported that Arsenal exploring the deal, we all know how big he is and then how good he is.
1: Can they do over 400,000 a week?
6: That is it. There is a lot of things that comes into play. I don't think Arsenal would have an issue paying Vinicius Junior 400,000 a week. The problem is, what happened to Manchester United after they agreed to pay Alexis Sanchez a 350,000 a week in 2018? Because right now, we still have a whole lot of players at the club that is here to sign new contracts. Declan Rice wants to sign a new contract. If you are going to bring in a Vinicius Junior and you pay him a £450,000 in a week, then you probably have to pay Declan Rice, English boy, he was so good, he was influential with the league you won, he will probably win the Premier League player of the season. You would have to pay him something close to that too. Then there would be contract talks of other players too. Gabriel Magalhaes, William Saliba signed a new contract, but then there might just be talks of we want to extend and stuff like that. So it would kind of cause disputes in the dressing room. And then another thing is, at Real Madrid, from what I understand, Madrid does not pay wages, they pay annually. And then after they calculated the money was when we all got to know the money is getting is 400,000 a week. But then we also know that Real, he does not have his 100% image right. Yeah. He has, I think, 50% or something. Mm. So at Arsenal, he would have that. But if you've talked to people who stays in London over the last couple of weeks, you hear how much things are in London. Things are expensive in London. The high cost of living and stuff in London. So I don't think he would want to reduce his wages, even because he would have his 100% image right and everything. I don't think it is good for Arsenal when it comes to financially. But on the sporting level, it would increase and it would change the dimension of the Premier League, not only Arsenal. Because bringing in a player like Vinicius Junior, compare him to every other left wingers or every other wingers in the English Premier League. In fact, in the world, it would elevate everything in the English Premier League. I can say it categorically that we don't have left wingers in the English Premier League. We don't. Check every club. Nobody has a left winger.
1: Unlike what Paris Saint-Germain have in the Georgia.
6: In Kwaratskhelia. Unlike Vinicius Junior, unlike Rafinha, nobody in the English Premier League has a left winger. You don't call Pedro Neto to me a left winger. You don't call Gabriel Martinelli a left winger. You don't call, okay, Leandro Trossard is gone now. Who again? Matheus Cunha? We don't in the Premier League. So he is a top class left winger.

0: finger, and
1: Luis Diaz also left.
0: He left as well. When he was in the Premier League, he was not a top class left winger when he was in the English Premier League. So we don't have it in the English Premier League. So bringing in a player like Vinicius is a top class winger. He's a top class player. He was in the top of the Ballon d'Or some years ago, some 2 years ago. Last season, he didn't have a very good season, like many people would say, but then he still had 41 goal contributions.
1: Okay, Samins, not Vinicius now. Let's stay with these boys who are wingers. Tell me about the Ivorian, Diomande. 100 million, just one season, beauty we saw, and this is what the agenda has become. 100 million.
2: A few years ago, he was playing university football in the United States of America.
1: He played under 17 for the Ivy Coast, the Waffle B under 17.
2: So, him getting to this level, I think it's what RB Leipzig, how they market their players. We've seen that in recent time. Are they getting quite some significant amount of money on players? We saw that, or we will see that with Diomande. We saw that with Timo Werner. We saw that with Konate. We saw that with Dominic Szoboszlai. Lots of players in that box. But for Diomande,
1: don't put those guys because they're not age.
2: Yeah,
1: they're not at the same age as
2: yeah. For Diomande, well, it's all about how he actually performs. I don't think he's worth it. It is what we've seen in the transfer window, in the market.
1: I am saying that.
2: I have to say that this guy is not English, he's an African.
1: No.
2: So if he moves for this
1: fee, hold on. What I'm putting on the table here is that it's just one season.
2: We've seen lots of one season wonder.
1: That moves for 100 million euros.
2: We've not seen that.
1: Gamble is that?
2: It's a big gamble. And because it's Real Madrid, probably we are going to.
1: Is it because maybe don't put the blame on Real Dolapo? Maybe put the blame on those who went initially to put a bid for Liverpool, the Paris Saint-Germain, who put a bid. So Real cannot go anything lesser.
0: I think the blame is on the market generally, and I don't know, but I really hope he proves me wrong. But I think it will be a waste of money. With all due respect to him, he was good last season. But he didn't even have the 20 goals in the Bundesliga last season.
1: You don't expect him to go 20, from his position.
0: You don't expect him to go 20. He's going for 100.
1: If you say goal contribution, goal assist 20.
0: His goals contribution were not up to 30.
1: No, is he up to 20?
0: Yeah, he's up to 20. He's got 13 goals or 12 goals last season.
1: At least give him.
0: Not 400 million for me.
1: No. Not
0: Peter.
1: These
0: players are players that would leave for 30 million euros. Was it? Okay, now. Let's put it this way. I'm not trying to create an agenda.
1: You put the blame on
0: I'm putting the blame on the market. But then, I'm trying to create an agenda now. Christo Zolis left Club Brugge.
1: He's 24.
0: But he left Club Brugge with, I think, 52 goals contribution last season for just £35 million.
1: In the Belgian league.
0: In the Belgian league.
1: Compared to the German Bundesliga.
0: What's the difference?
1: There's a difference there.
0: Oh, apart from Bayern, who plays
1: there? Come on. You can't put Standard Liège.
0: I get the angle. I get the angle. Did RB Leipzig play in the Champions League last season? No, they didn't.
1: Do you compare the German Bundesliga and
0: the I get what you're the angle you're coming from. But then
2: the only thing I'm on the table now is the big risk Real Madrid are taking here. We've seen players move from RB Leipzig to other clubs.
1: Yeah.
2: What was their performance level?
1: You mentioned the Liverpool.
0: Konate was zero.
1: What have they done? He won the league for Liverpool. Was Konate not playing for Liverpool?
0: Was Madueke not playing for Arsenal last season?
1: Hold on, one after the other, because we have to go.
2: Timo Werner won the Champions League.
1: So why are you now saying, why are you now putting like the club Leipzig has nothing?
0: All of the players that come from there do nothing.
1: What do you mean they do nothing?
0: You've not seen any of them leave the club and go out to perform elsewhere.
1: Is Szoboszlai not performing? Didn't he perform? So that they didn't perform? No, you guys' argument is
0: did
1: not,
0: you remember what happened in 2014?
1: We have to go. Okay. Take this out of the studio. But Nick gives a no. I must say everybody that left the German club, they've done well. But when you begin to say they don't have anything, I just give you two names who won the league. We'll see you guys when we come on Tuesday morning, 9:15. We'll be scoreboard at 15. But don't forget to keep it right here, 94.9 32 FM. I've done this with Samis and the Lakboya and Pisa.
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A very good evening to you, wherever you're listening to 32FM 94.9. I am Olasunbo Yusuf. First, the headlines. Rep uncovers 29 forged documents in fake agency probe under IGP to produce, order IGP to produce ADEYEMI. Afenifere criticizes cancellation of Ondo section of Lagos-Calabar Coastal Highway. On the foreign scene, UK exempts Botswana others from presenting proof of funds for student visa. In sports, Nigeria's Super Falcons face racist abuse on social media. In entertainment, Bibi Naija, Temi Nkem sparks early disagreement in the house. Stay tuned for details of these and more. The House of Representatives Ad Hoc Committee investigating the controversial Presidential Foreign Investment Promotion Council says it has uncovered about 29 forged government documents linked to the operations of the unestablished agency. This is as the committee directed the Inspector General of Police to produce its self-acclaimed Director General Prince Adeyemi Adeniyi before lawmakers within 48 hours. The committee chaired by Rep. Yusuf Gadi issued the directive during the resumed investigative hearing at the National Assembly in Abuja after hearing evidence from the Nigeria Police Force. Assistant Commissioner of Police Bashir Abdullahi, representing the Inspector General of Police, disclosed that the police filed an 8-count charge against Adeyemi before the Federal High Court following investigations initiated by petitions from the Office of the Chief of Staff to the President. Away from that, the Pan-Yoruba Social Political Organization, Afenifere, has expressed concerns over the realignment of the Lagos-Calabar Coastal Highway, stressing that the exclusion of Ondo State's coastal communities from the project will undermine economic equity. Calls by the foremost Yoruba group came following the indication by Senator David Umahi, Minister of Works, that the highway alignment will be altered. As a result of this, the group noted that the Ondo coastline communities will be at a disadvantage. Shola, Secretary General of Afenifere, disclosed in an open letter to President Bola Tinubu that the change will be inimical to the development of the communities that were earlier captured in the project. In another development, former Vice President Atiku Abubakar has criticized President Bola Tinubu's administration over the latest killings in southern Kaduna, saying that the government's handling of security is weak. The presidential candidate of the African Democratic Congress, reacting to reports that scores of people were killed in fresh attacks in southern Kaduna communities, described the incident as a painful reminder that the federal government has failed. Atiku said no administration can lay claim to progress while citizens continue to get slaughtered in their homes and communities by armed criminals operating without fear of consequences. He accused the Tinubu-led government of focusing more on promotion, what he described as an unverified claim.

who recently regained her freedom from kidnappers, says that he blocked the telephone lines of the abductors during negotiations because he was overwhelmed by threats. Alamu disclosed that the president

has resigned his membership of the State Advisory Council. Oduyoye announced his resignation takes immediate effect in a letter dated July 24, 2026, addressed to Governor Seyi Makinde through the chairman of the Advisory Council, Chief Bolaji Ayonride, SAN. The former lawmaker, who represented Ibadan Northwest, Southwest Federal Constituency between 1999 and 2007, said his resignation was due to personal exigencies. Hitherto, Oduyoye served as special advisor on political matters to the governor between 2019 and 2023. Still to come on the news at 4 on 32 FM 94.9 on the foreign scene, US exempts Botswana others from presenting proof of funds for student visa. In sports, Nigeria's Super Falcons face racist abuse on social media. In entertainment, BB Naija Temi Nkem sparks early disagreement in the house. Glad to know you're still there. Thank you for staying tuned to 32 FM 94.9. Jetting out of the country now on the foreign scene, the United Kingdom has updated its financial requirements for applicants seeking students and child student visas, exempting nationals of Botswana, Mauritius and Tunisia from submitting proof of funds at the point of application. The update, published by the UK government on its website, indicates that nationals of the three African countries will not be required to provide financial evidence upfront unless requested during the visa decision-making process. Amongst others, countries on the exemption list are Australia, Canada, China, Japan, New Zealand, Singapore, the United States, France, Germany, Italy, Spain, the United Arab Emirates, and Qatar. Despite the exemption, the UK clarified that applicants from the listed countries must meet all financial requirements as they can be asked to provide evidence during the application process. From the exciting world of sports, this evening Nigeria's Super Falcons are reportedly facing racist abuse on social media ahead of the 2026 Women's Africa Cup of Nations in Morocco, with some of them alleging that mockers send them monkey and banana emojis to castigate them. The latest wave of abuse comes as the nine-time African champions prepare to begin their title defense at the tournament after arriving in Morocco for the competition. The Super Falcons intensified preparations in Casablanca before relocating to Rabat ahead of their Group C opener against Malawi tomorrow, July 28, 2026. The online attacks followed allegations by Super Falcons forward Esther Okoronkwo that cash was stolen from players' rooms at the hotel in Casablanca where the team initially camped. Still from the world of sports, heavyweight boxer Aziz Abdul, grandson to late Uganda dictator Idi Amin, has vowed to become the new king of Scotland by winning the gold medal at the Commonwealth Games in Glasgow, Scotland. Abdul, who is set to make his debut next week in the heavyweight division, expressed his ambition, saying he's very happy to fight England's Dermot Thomas next week. The boxer credited his main inspiration to Amin, his grandfather, nicknamed the Butcher of Uganda, who ruled the country with iron hands for 8 years in the 1970s. And finally, in entertainment this evening, Big Brother Naija season 11 housemate Temi Nkem has sparked an early disagreement in the house as she read the week's guidelines to housemates. Other contestants expressed shock as she pointed out her frustration over what she described as housemates' inability to understand her English. The scenario unfolded on the opening day of the show Yourself edition of the reality show as one of the housemates was directed to visit the diary room to collect the week's guidelines for the house. 21-year-old Nkem, who was educated in the United Kingdom, had earlier said she was bringing confidence and strategy into the house. For breaking news and happenings around your area, call us or send a text and WhatsApp message to 0705-655-0949. You can also send us an email at news@32fm.com.ng. And that's it on the news at 4 on 32 FM 94.9. But before we go, here's a quick recap of the headlines.
Reps undercover 29 fudged documents in fake agency probe, order IDP to produce Adeyemi. Afenifere criticizes cancellation of Ondo section of the Lagos-Calabar Coastal Highway. On the foreign scene, UK exempts Botswana others from presenting proof of funds for students' visa. In sports, Nigeria's Super Falcons face racist abuse on social media. In entertainment, Bibi Naija Temi Nkem sparks early disagreement in the house. I am Olasunbo Yusuf. The news was edited by Akinwale Abuluade. Good evening and thank you for listening.

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All right, it's 94.9 32 FM. It's the home run on a Monday. It's about 20 minutes gone past 4 o'clock. Welcome. My name is King Kenny. As always on Mondays, we like to do the question of the day. We'll be doing that for you from now up until about 5 o'clock. Lots of music to come and all that great stuff. We'll do the question. I'll share that question with you. We have a post up on Facebook that you can react to. The question of the day is 3.2 billion naira to spend one day as a caveman 500 years ago. Say you were offered that money, 3.2 billion naira to spend one day as a caveman 50,000 years ago, but there's a 1% chance that you never return. Is that an offer that you're going to take? All right, so that's the question. 3.2 billion naira to spend one day as a caveman from like 50,000 years ago. Is that an offer you're going to take? And yes, tell us why or why not. Give us the reasons for that. So the number to call, if you want to call in live, 0906-2009-49. That's the number. Or you could try 0705-5000-949 or 0809-7000. 949. Those are the numbers to jump on that question. Or you can just do a post on Facebook. That's 32FM949. Fenye on Facebook or 32FM949 Ibadan on Facebook. Once again, that question, 3.2 billion naira to spend one day as a caveman 50,000 years ago. 1% chance you can that you never come back. Is that something you're willing to risk? There's that 1% chance, okay, that you're not going to come back. Is that something that you take? Once again, that's a cruise question. Nothing serious, okay, at this time of the day. It's just something to have fun with right here. Okay, so jump on our Facebook post, react to that question. And let's see how it goes. I'll be back to take some of those reactions. It's 94.9 32 FM, the home run with King Kenny. Let's do some music now. I'll do this one. It's called Arike, Kumi and Simi, and also Mabel on this one.

0: All right, music by Olamide, Lover Lover. That's the title of that one. It's about 18 minutes to 5 o'clock. You're still listening to the Laughter Station, 32 FM 94.9. You're still hanging out with King Kenny on the home run. We're doing the question of the day. That question is, you were offered 3.2 billion naira to spend one day as a caveman 50,000 years ago, but there's a 1% chance you never return. Is that an offer that you're going to take? All right, so the numbers are 0705-50949, 0906-20949, and 0809-70949. Once again, the question, 3.2 billion naira is offered to you to spend one day as a caveman 50,000 years ago. 1% chance you come back. Is that something you're willing to risk? On Facebook, Okedinro Babatunde says, everything is not about money. I value my peace. All right. That's one take. But your peace, I get it. But I mean, it's just one day. I mean, it's not like even if you were there, you wouldn't have peace. Or are you saying that the caveman days or the caveman age was one where, you know, you wouldn't have peace altogether? I mean, you could hide. No, there's a whole thing about hiding. There's a way they used to live then. Are you saying that there was no peace at all for people back then? But of course, that's your opinion. All right, James says, that will be easy for one day if you just keep to yourself and don't bother anyone or anything and stay hidden. All right, exactly. That's my point exactly. You know, there's a way you can go about it. Are you saying there's too much of a risk that, you know, you wouldn't even consider? Okay, Shii Abigunde says, of course, there's a 1% probability I'll die on any given day if I don't time travel. Anyway, I'm going. Okay, all right. So that's another person. So two people saying they're going, and of course, one person saying it's not something they would consider. All right, once again, the question of the day right here is, you were offered 3.2 billion naira to spend one day as a caveman 50,000 years ago. Well, there's a 1% chance that you never return. Are you going to take that offer? Okay, yes or no? There's still time to react to that. The numbers to call the studio live, 0705-50949, 0906-20949. Well, let's try this one. Hello, good afternoon.
1: Hey. Hello, good afternoon.
0: Good afternoon. Welcome.
1: Good afternoon, King Kenny. Good afternoon, Akin.
0: Yeah. Good afternoon. Akin, right?
1: Yeah.
0: Okay.
1: Yes. Okay. Can you hear me?
0: Yes, I can. Please go ahead.
1: Yes, I said, oh, definitely I will, but there's a catch in my...
0: Okay, let's hear it.
1: And the catch is, I'm going to rewrite history, you know? I'll make sure I come back with Orumila that time.
0: Orumila what?
1: I'll make sure I come back with him.
0: Okay. That's your own. It's Orumila that concerns you. I mean.
1: you know that movie, Back to the Future.
0: Okay. I'm not sure I've seen
1: it. In Back to the Future, you know, the guy was able to modify history to change the course of events.
0: Okay.
1: You know? Okay. So if I have that opportunity to go back to the cave age,
0: okay,
1: I would definitely do that.
0: So it's beyond the money itself. It's beyond the money, Abi.
1: I'm not really particular.
0: It's beyond the money.
1: It's not about the money. Okay. It's about changing the course of events, you know? Mm.
0: Right.
1: I had tweaking a little thing here and there, you know. Uh-huh.
0: Talk about the history and changing history. Is there something about Nigeria you would want to change? You would have wanted to change as well?
1: Oh, yeah.
0: Okay.
1: I'll make sure Nigeria is identified as well back at that age.
0: All right, thank you.
1: You know, so that we can have Alexander the Great or...
0: Okay.
1: You know, or whoever comes from Nigeria.
0: All right, that's great. Thank you for your time, Akin. I appreciate it.
1: Thank you very much.
0: Thank you. Okay, so that's one call there on our question of the day. Like I said before, you can react to that on Facebook. The question is, you were offered 3.2 billion naira to go back in time 500,000 years ago to be a caveman. Is that something that you consider for that money? That's a lot of money. It'll change your life, but there's a risk that you might not come back. That's a 1% chance that you might not come back. So that's the question of the day. Once again, we'll do some music and come back to wrap up on the show. I'm playing you something from Davido. This one is called I Know Who I Be. Keep it locked to 94.9.

is the song Active by Asher and Travis Scott. It's about 5 minutes to 5 o'clock on the show. We have to wrap up in a moment, but before we go, let's quickly remind you about Amala Fest. That's 32 FM 94.9's Amala Fest that's happening on the 29th of August 2026. It's going to be happening at the Recreation Club. It's a festival, it's a celebration of Amala, good food and all of that goodness right here. It promises to be an exciting time, a fabulous time with you and the family. The tickets for that event is going for just 3,000 Naira, 3K. And of course, you can come pick it up at 32 FM Laughter House, Premier Hill, Mokola. You don't want to miss out on this one. Again, it's on the 29th of August, 2026. You can come around and, of course, pick up your tickets. But before we go, let's quickly wrap up, yes, on the question of the day. I'll just give you my take on that question. I said, would you consider the offer of 3.2 billion Naira to spend by staying one day, going back one day, 5,000 years ago as a caveman, but there's a 1% chance that you never return? That was our question. Yes or no, would you take that particular offer? For me, 3.2 billion Naira is a lot of money, man. Certainly, I'm going to take that. I'm going to take that offer and go back, 500,000 years ago. Someone, I think it was only one person, Okedema Babatunde, they said that money's not everything and he wouldn't. So that's my position of things. But that's it. Thank you so much for joining us on the Home Run for today. Returns tomorrow for the music request. I'll be back at 4:10 p.m. tomorrow for that. For that one. Sports is up ahead. My name is King Kenny. Have yourself a lovely evening.

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0: Man, you look under 17, man. We look under 20. 10 years ago, first match, a debut to Tanzania, on local, he's still in charge now.
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2: 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O na bere 450.
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2: Crystal, oh, we shall know.
0: Pastor Bimala.
2: Ah, who are that? Oh, no, we shall know. Oh, my God, hello.
0: Send me to what's here, Danny.
2: Ah, the door. Oh, my God, I'm going to
0: go. What are you, son?
2: Oh, my God. Oh, my God, I'm going to
0: go. This one, I'm going to go to a bear alone. Good luck.
2: Donapo. 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
3: Well, let's go to the tonight. 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
0: Oh, that's so many. Music ko siru e ko siru music
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3: 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Me or Lama say? 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
0: You hear that sound? 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
2: Asafu. It's okay.
0: You hear that sound? Now the sound of millions put it with for you inside the Guinness Open for More promo be that. By Guinness. 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
1: 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I got to know it to Tom Parunure, Kaja Vetomonia, Kasi Benia Vere, Yellow Warren, then you cut it the bolly car. 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
1: There is a power in heaven.
0: Ti mo gbe yan ko lele.
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1: And put them at the top.
0: Agbara. I am yonder for.
1: I release that power unto you.
0: Oh, yeah, my book.
1: Hey, man, go to the top.
0: Lonnie, Ojo, Aje.
1: Should that be Monday?
0: Ejag Banuok Pewole.
1: Let's enter to praise.
0: See, Anito Gato to Gaga Gaga.
1: Higher and higher than
0: all. Olontio se Roluye.
1: God that cannot be dethroned.
0: Olontio se Baja.
1: God that cannot be fought with.
0: Arugo Laila.
1: The ancient of days.
0: Arugo Gole Yasuto.
1: Emimo.
0: Asoro Tenu Baba Baba.
1: Beni O, God bless you.
0: Arina Junala.
1: Beni O.
0: Bembe Ojo Anato se. Yagbo yaju oba won oba oni lojo Monday.
1: Today's Monday.
0: Ni gbega ni oruko re. Ayan fun to je.
1: The principle who you are.
0: Won to tun ma je.
1: But what you always be.
0: Gbogbo eyin ti e gbo mi.
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0: Opo yin se tewo.
1: Hey, may your thanks give us a chance.
0: Ko si gba teyan ba ndupe.
1: Anytime you are giving thanks.
0: Si ri o kin yale e.
1: Good things will come your way.
0: O ri bi ta kala.
1: Si gba bi reje sile.
0: Jeremiah 30.
1: Jeremiah ori ogbon.
0: Ni fast 19.
1: Ese kokondinlogun.
0: Ki lo so nbe pada
1: ati lati nu won
0: lati nu awon eyan yi
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1: ni that is not that I'm shit.
0: Yes.
1: Emi o si mu won bisi
0: and to ba wan dupe yi o ni mama mu bisi
1: won ki o si je die
0: won de ni kerede we go they are not going to be small
1: emi o se won ni ogo pelu
0: aya gabo se tali aga
1: won ki o si kere
0: And
1: out of them
0: shall proceed thanksgiving
1: and the voice of them that make merry
0: and
1: I will multiply them.
0: When they give thanks to me, I will multiply them,
1: and they shall not be few. I will also glorify them. And they shall not be small.
0: Okay, to ba je pe gbogbo to nse lo ni jakule.
1: If you are failing in everything you are doing,
0: so ti ya ba lo pe wo.
1: Have you taken your praise?
0: So man dupe.
1: Do you have been God?
0: To ba je pe gbogbo to nse.
1: If everything you are doing,
0: oku oloju kan.
1: You are still in the spot.
0: So man jo.
1: Do you dance?
0: So man kori.
1: Do you sing?
0: So ranti ori ana.
1: Do you remember yesterday's goodness?
0: So ranti toni.
1: You remember today's song?
0: Oni ese ibi te ti bere. Ese ibi te bade. Adupe o Jesu yebeta mo wa lo opolopo o mo
1: so many don know
0: gbogbo ojo Monday
1: by every Monday like this
0: amen hallelujah meje
1: now just seven hallelujah
0: ope ni
1: is that appreciation
0: go meje
1: glory is that is appreciation
0: hosanna
1: seven times appreciation
0: gbogbo ta mo se ni
1: Monday everything we do on Monday
0: lo jojumo lo
1: every day of this program
0: ope ni
1: is appreciate God
0: ore ta mo
1: even the offering we give
0: anybody lo ndore
1: those that have that can give now
0: it is a symbol of thanksgiving
1: ami dupe na ni
0: pe oluwa se
1: o thank you. That I still have a head today. Thank you, Jesus.
0: There will increase.
1: Then we light up the windows of heaven.
0: Sunday pepper.
1: Go straight to your altar.
0: Hello, hallelujah.
1: Let's go chant that seven hallelujah.
0: Go make
1: it. Glory seven times.
0: At your salah.
1: Hosanna seven times.
0: Our blessing was
1: there. Then we enter into prayers.
0: Ojo aje.
1: On the Monday.
0: Among
1: God. We do pray, Lord.
0: Lord is sewa.
1: On our work.
0: Glory
1: on
0: Bobo Tamadawale.
1: On everything we are going to learn.
0: On say.
1: This week.
0: For them our favor.
1: Amen. Shall favor you.
0: In the name of Jesus.
1: Amen.
0: Meje lo make.
1: Seven hallelujah. Going to shout.
0: Ari wo re good on me.
1: Let your praise shake everywhere.
0: Ogo meje.
1: Glory seven times.
0: Hosanna meje.
1: Hosanna seven times.
0: Hallelujah, Major.
1: Ogo, Major. 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
1: 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Today is another Monday.
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2: lẹ́ni. I was born and bred as a Muslim before I changed to Christian. So from Adokasa, Nasarawa State. So ni 2022 mo tune si radio, mo tune si program daddy. So and I started listening to the program and life begin to change gradually. Because I don't hardly that you see me, I can see maybe money, maybe 1,000 naira or 2,000 naira as a man. So but life me wabere sin change money over the Easter. Money program more money. This program that I'm listening to and my life is changing. I have to go to that place. So mwa gwa woya, moya wula wayon bovilosi ori okay. So I have opportunity of just spending one day. No, me muara ragolis water. 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Me ori okay. But not for me anointing oil. So but mu mapa that day. Ni okay ni na VG over in the following morning. Iri wan se that ni ka si en wa si iri yen pe ibuku lo ma ja si ta ba ma pada dele so ngba mu ma pada de pada wa si Nasarawa state mu ma si lesson for our wife student ni mu ma pe I'm tired of doing this inside one shop. I want God to promote me. So what's of move ngba mu ri pe awon mo ti si wife don mu ma fi wa pada si bit mo tin teach tele. Then God now said I should go and start my own that I will give you your student. Wow, okay. Because you want to help me, you better. So, one me lower to Vera. Let me rent it. So, new battery move our rent here. 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I don't have. So, already me contorted back with me for 15 years. We are at a new quarry for more than 15 years. So, I shall sorrow. 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Wow. 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
0: Kilo pari oro yi
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2: Praise the Lord. 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I always use it and God is blessing it. 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
0: Hallelujah.
3: Elo na so fun gba ten se teacher lo nda won.
2: Yes. Okay, the mojal balance 18,000.
0: 18,000.
2: Eh? 18. As a principal self.
0: Principal
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0: 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Friend and the alone came along. Principal 18,000. You let nothing come. Your dog will continue to open.
4: Amen.
0: School yard in law.
4: Amen.
0: It's a big bad one.
3: Let me give credit to the best.
0: Oh, go to fair your jury.
3: That you that want to waste your age.
0: Oh, go yourself.
3: Buried.
0: I'm not going to be able to do anything.
4: Oluwa.

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1: one.
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1: I yet you say
0: it's the life of no special at the top.
1: But where it's a lot of

0: 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Darkness that covered my destiny.
1: Oh, yes, so for that.
0: Be wasted.
1: The Bible
0: says, darkness covered the way.
1: Now,
0: trust darkness. Where they cover you.

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0: What the doctor supposed not to do.
1: Ma gbà nìkan.
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0: 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That was not meant to be a water
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0: 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Not meant that where she was touching water.
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1: her. 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
0: She saw her destiny.
1: Ní ọ̀pá aládé wárí.
0: And
1: fire!
0: Fire!
1: Oluwa wa ko le tete ye Joseph.
0: Joseph will not be
1: given. O ni ite.
0: That he had a throne.
1: Nibi to ti koko seru.
0: Where he was first enslaved.
1: O seru to tu seun.
0: He was enslaved and made a
1: peace. Asen kankan lo bo mo.
0: Not made that something covered.
1: Lojo ti gaga yen fire.
0: He did that he was
1: in. Ni won ni mo ranti ese mi.
0: They said today I remember my
1: sin. And nikan bele won.
0: Yes, somebody in jail.
1: Oga nkankan lo bo to wa ye wa je
0: mole. Something covered that you kept the blood to me.
1: Randaba luasa.
0: Oh! Even you know your mother
1: is something
0: is kind
1: of like you
0: want to speak something is kind of
1: like you want to speak
0: something
1: is kind of
0: like you
1: want to speak
0: and cover them call on fire
1: and my young one pay
0: so many people that
1: have money not on
0: the empire burning
1: is there and say what it
0: their ministers have been covered
1: is
0: the work of people which
1: rigaba
0: emi mima
1: dodobi
0: ada emi olaru emi olaru emi olaru
1: everything
0: that cover my life.
1: Every
0: evil
1: coming.
0: Every garment of the wicked.
1: That
0: cover me.
1: That you
0: cannot see what I kept
1: on me.
0: That hit me.
1: Fire.
0: Fire,
1: fire,
0: fire,
1: fire, fire, fire, fire, fire, fire, fire, fire, fire, fire, fire, fire, fire, fire, fire, fire, fire, fire, fire, fire, fire, fire, fire, fire, fire, fire, fire, fire, fire, fire, fire, fire, fire, fire, fire, fire, fire, fire, fire, fire, fire, fire, fire, fire, fire, fire, fire, fire, fire, fire, fire, fire, fire, fire, fire, fire, fire, fire, fire, fire, fire, fire, fire, fire, fire, fire, fire, fire, fire, fire, fire, fire, fire, fire, fire, fire, fire, fire, fire, fire, fire, fire, fire, fire, fire, fire, fire, fire, fire, fire, fire, fire, fire, fire, fire, fire, fire, fire, fire, fire, fire, fire, fire, fire, fire, fire, fire, fire, fire, fire, fire, fire, fire, fire, fire, fire, fire, fire,

Ọ̀rọ̀ yìí ti dé.

0: Now you will see some people. They will be carrying it.
1: What
0: it to be dropped.
1: Jesus.
0: The monitoring spirit. The monitor and the capture.
1: Yes.
0: So Toma Munya by
1: once they capture you
0: are for do a good bullet.
1: They will disgrace your group.
0: Bauluwa Jehovah.
1: I commute the
0: Lord. Bobby wants to shame.
1: Anywhere they can say it.
0: Regeba
1: in the name of Jesus.
0: Yaya Maru.
1: Yes, mighty God.
0: Yes, mighty God. Bobani Tony Tongo Baku.
1: Those that don't say they die.
0: In your joy.
1: You cannot have joy.
0: In our water.
1: Yes, let that destroy them.
0: In our water.
1: Fire destroy them.
0: In our water.
1: Fire destroy them.
0: In our water.
1: Fire destroy them.
0: I hear you.
1: This world.
0: Lonely Pitsi Bobo Yamag by Daddy.
1: Has a place where you can come
0: out. There
1: has a place you can come in.
0: You understand,
1: sir?
0: And we'll
1: talk about man's life.
0: Only control be agbarakan.
1: There is a place of control.
0: So control.
1: If your life is being controlled from darkness, it's like a remote, sir.
0: When
1: we start it, that man pick the remote.
0: Control by
1: if an angel that doesn't know how to control your life, sleep in your life. And no longer
0: say they control it with their central power.
1: Kai,
0: So you must pray to the level of you will be able to be in charge of the gate of your life. Yale magada wa ya ya da ko ya ke ke ke de ba ra bi ga da sa da ni la bi ga da ba ya sha o ku wa pa won ja o ku wa

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1: Even if there are thousands.
0: Si won dide si o.
1: That rose against you.
0: Olorun ija.
1: God of
0: God. Ba won ja.
1: Amen.
0: We fight them. Yene mara ha. Owo tin di mi lona.
1: That hand blocking my way.
0: Timba ti fe won next level.
1: When I want to enter next level.
0: Wa ni e ba ngeda.
1: Lord, cut them off.
0: Eyin orun e geda.
1: Most of them cut them off.
0: Eran won ni se o.
1: Send them on errands.
0: Baba yen so lekiti.
1: E ma o se ni lekiti.
0: Pastor.
1: Sir.
0: O wa nbe.
1: Belly sir.
0: Ti won gbogun ti
1: when they brought back
0: to
1: against
0: you to wa nbe
1: in this state of
0: the Lord baba yin o le daddy dey
1: that they could not stop themselves completely
0: modern si lori oke
1: a guy gave me the vision
0: ti lo nti wa
1: e take
0: o ti wa loju iku be pe wa jale sori oke
1: he was at

0: lot of debt when they drop in the
1: money.
0: I said they should
1: take
0: him. I said they should take him to the
1: Lord.
0: When they got there, I said
1: they
0: should prophesy and pray there.
1: Oh,
0: and he prayed. He slept there.
1: Olerin
0: when he woke up
1: so money come and pada lo bi o ti le
0: I tell him go back to where the chest is away
1: Olorun le lo be o
0: he said that they are not
1: le o nbe
0: the chest is away
1: lo be o
0: I say we go
1: awon merin lo ma tori
0: four people will die over your case they will die after the other
1: ba mori lekiti lojo
0: I say me dey kiti the other day
1: only awon 14 lo
0: ti 14 people have died so far 14 people have died over his case
1: one ka won ku
0: they will just confess
1: bo ba ro ko se ni kankan di oro
0: if you think they don't behind your case
1: mi no so ko won wa nbe
0: I'm not saying they are there o
1: depend lori to n wa
0: life it depends on what you are looking for in life
1: That's just it to ba ni won share me so
0: if you say nobody that think you I agree nobody
1: won be fa won
0: share nobody fighting you
1: but o din se pelu bo se desire here
0: it has to do with how you design your own life
1: understand sir
0: very sir
1: very
0: sir
1: ko lewu ki ru president in Nigeria ro ko won lewu
0: a danger for someone like the president of Nigeria to say I have no enemy
1: risky
0: sir okay.
1: So all depend lori bi to ba di mu laye
0: it depends on where you hold on
1: if you
0: life.
1: Hold a sensitive position
0: to ba di ko to lagbara
1: you must know you have a position
0: o gbadọ oke awon etoju kon be dodoni sir dodoni that must be opposition.
1: Ìdí nìyẹn táwọn kan fi gba orun kúrò lójú ara wọn.
0: That was why people deny themselves
1: sleep. But for now, mi ò sunmọ.
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0: This week,
1: you
0: are free into breakthrough. 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Enter success. 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
0: I said before you, open door, and no man can shut it.
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1: Prayer number five.
0: Joel chapter 2. Verse 25.
1: Okay,
0: I will restore to you the years that locusts have eaten.
1: Every good thing I have lost.
0: And that color
1: me be restored to me.
0: Abale, Moses.
1: Tuesday. This Tuesday morning.
0: Tuesday
1: morning.
0: I don't like.
1: The money tomorrow.
0: But when Tiba Ben Lagos State.
1: I love you in Lagos State.
0: See your man let me see so rale.
1: If you miss tonight's vigil.
0: Mom miss you, I don't like.
1: Don't miss tomorrow morning.
0: Baba, me run me bo.
1: My brother sending me.
0: Me woli.
1: As a prophet.
0: Aye, sir.
1: Sir.
0: I will one Ben Lagos State.
1: I love that very much upon me.
0: Mom feeling kaka.
1: I feel something.
0: Be any bad.
1: Like.
0: Orile de no efe jidi de.
1: Let's try to miss about
0: it. Tanya Leo says
1: it. Who said it's impossible?
0: I'm a bini ya. I'm a beji lo mo kowa.
1: That lady came with you today.
0: Eh? Oti ni idadro.
1: She had the
0: for a do melo owa loyu
1: that is that
0: owa loyu
1: she not conceived
0: o bima
1: she gave out the
0: first one
1: she brought the first
0: ori okay na lo ti gbo mo
1: mo
0: wa so fun
1: I told her that day
0: bi eloyin ba se mo yan lowo ko ni ti fese lele
1: before I start working
0: to bi mi
1: you will consider
0: e man to je woli iran soro se
1: don't just speak and come to pass
0: soro da
1: they don't just speak in
0: kini mo ti so
1: what have I lost
0: mo gba pada
1: I take them back
0: wa gbe ese
1: you lift your leg
0: o ti mo so
1: nu I think good thing I've lost
0: ni bo ni won gba lo
1: I take that back.
0: Mo gba pada
1: I take that back.
0: Mo gba follow me
1: I take back my losses
0: ni rere.

0: my brother.
1: Prayer number six. Daniel 10:10. A worker come.
0: A hand touched me.
1: Oh, see, baby, did
0: I lift that up?
1: New week.
0: This week.
1: A white baby, do you?
0: Hand of starting lifting.
1: Oh, yeah, but let me know.
0: I
1: am in the
0: lift that.
1: Yes, say
0: this way.
1: What did I?

0: Wadide wi. Now you believe that is.
1: Eh, Timba ti pase fo ke meta
0: kore. Wadide jump out in that.
1: Wadide wi ki.
0: Amen.
1: Ni wi ki odido.
0: Amen. You lift that.
1: Ni wi ki odido.
0: Amen. You lift that.
1: Amen. Asakeje.
0: Seven authorization.
1: Determine God give a power to make wealth, to have wealth, to break through, to have money, to have wealth.
0: To have wealth.
1: To have
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1: What is mean of
0: asa? Ati oyin.
1: And the honey.
0: Tele fellow.
1: They say what to use.
0: E ba npo kuro du lale.
1: Well, you can't go to
0: do it. Ko bari mejeji.
1: If you get two of them.
0: Ko gbe wa.
1: Bring it along.
0: La ro la.
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1: wo. Let me take prophetic step.
0: Sori awon eyan kan. Because of their Christianity mentality, they don't know there is always prophetic assignment.
1: What I want to send you
0: home. Prophet.
1: Because you can come
0: here.
1: I want to stop there.
0: I sat. To buy the king. Can that
1: please leave home. Leave home.
0: Sorry, thank
1: you.
0: I'm a phone and tell
1: you,
0: sir.
1: If you want to.
0: I have seen favor in my life.
1: But you don't deny it.
0: So I'm basio jurele.
1: Not for favor.
0: Esa, of what I want to do today.
1: What time we live together?
0: 2005.
1: As a 20-year-old
0: in Lagos State.
1: In Lagos State.
0: I do not want.
1: Many are nowhere to go today.
0: I know I told you jurele.
1: But mercy and favor.
0: Lo sustaining.
1: Lo sustaining. This boy.
0: Wole Samuel Adebayo.
1: Samuel Adebayo.
0: Candidate so jurele.
1: Is the candidate for favor.
0: Bogbo in your loma be.
1: Everyone knows that.
0: Esengba duwa.
1: Let me pray.
0: Favor that will sustain you. For so long, and you've been Chris every day. Receive that faith. In 1 Samuel 10,
1: verse 1,
0: only both who are saying, by
1: it,
0: to ban law,
1: when you go,
0: what you know,
1: you're
0: favor,
1: you will receive favor.
0: Only on
1: Tony
0: Okoluwa, but one just say, move when in Toro, sorry, Wiki,
1: this week, sir,
0: but Feko, so see the jury.
1: I want to so that.
0: Monday offering.
1: That Monday.
0: It is
1: serious.
0: I want
1: to today.
0: I'm a Korean
1: we
0: on fact contract.
1: He wanted to get the contract.
0: On what side of cement
1: in Mary? First cement.
0: On Kwa Church.
1: I'm
0: glad
1: to demand.
0: I'm glad
1: to demand.
0: Oh, I'm cool and one daughter.
1: All
0: I'm a challenge. Give me favor. Landlord join.
1: That same night.
0: And in the company that
1: was there. The company itself called
0: him. Mori proposal
1: here. I saw your own proposal.
0: Mother, your daddy.
1: And I see with
0: Shell, the favor.
1: Did you not see
0: the sack in your 17?
1: 17 people were sacked.
0: The company,
1: in the company.
0: And the castle so.
1: And only one was restored.
0: Only that's Monica so see.
1: Someone
0: had to that
1: to
0: succeed. On the
1: other.
0: Come up and come on. You want to
1: tell us.
0: I tell
1: us. I prophesy.
0: This week.
1: This week.
0: Oh, Niloipa.
1: Hey, now you know
0: God,
1: my brother.
0: Why to Dorio Kilagoda?
1: Why do you not want to must go now?
0: Joshua 2:22.
1: Don't try
0: to get your game. Only one
1: be Orioke. 3 days.
0: Lord your meta.
1: On the mountain.
0: See, I want to
1: pass. The boys must look for them.
0: One, one, one. The woman.
1: Master.
0: Ojo melo.
1: Ojo meta.
0: Ojo meta.
1: 3 days.
0: Now, tell me about Esther chapter 4.
1: Esther 4.
0: Esther 4. Verse number 16.
1: Esther can't deal with
0: you. Kill only one, say for your meta, sir.
1: Lock me, I want you.
0: Ekpe go go.
1: I'm
0: on Nigeria,
1: Joe. Can you see my bawe?
0: Come on, bawe.
1: Can you go my shake?
0: Come on, Joe.
1: You better can you go my shake?
0: Lord your melo.
1: Lord your meta.
0: Ojo meta. And Lori, okay. Said one hour, call no Risha when Majila.
1: I will teach you about 20 members.
0: Tim Benu Bibeli.
1: That are in the Bible.
0: Allah Kokoni. I jam for Jometa.
1: We will not eat for 3 days.
0: Tobadola.
1: Tomorrow.
0: Mates,
1: I will continue from
0: my sonic fruit fasting.
1: I'll tell you about fruit fasting.
0: My sonic water fasting.
1: I'll tell you about water papers.
0: Ma so awe mejila ni ma so.
1: Let
0: sinu bibeli de.
1: Right from the Bible.
0: O gbodo di kan mu
1: me. You need to hold on to one.
0: Where is la ma bere?
1: Where is we starting now?
0: Go wan America.
1: In America.
0: Go wan Canada.
1: Oh yeah, Canada.
0: Go wan London.
1: Oh yeah, London.
0: Go wan Europe.
1: Oh yeah, Europe.
0: O gbodo ba wa gba
1: we. You need to join us.
0: Awon ti won ni bi tan lo.
1: Don't have destination.
0: Awon ti won ni iran.
1: Don't have a vision.
0: Awon ti won ni ojo
1: ola. Don't have a future.
0: Awon ti won ni ogo.
1: Don't have glory.
0: Ti won mo pe.
1: And they know.
0: Olorun nikan lo.
1: Only God is there to
0: live
1: for them in life.
0: Oluwa wi pe.
1: The Lord says.
0: Ohun fe dan adua.
1: He wants to answer prayers.
0: Anointing and mercy.
1: Abi ororo ati anu.
0: Lo wa di ewo.
1: Find that answer.
0: Ko si ogun ti mejeji yen se.
1: There's no bad that put up the
0: message. Lo ni ojo Monday.
1: After Monday.
0: Bo se jade lo.
1: As you be.
0: Wa be anu.
1: Amen.
0: Ororo Oluwa segun fun e. In the name of Jesus.
1: Amen.
0: Solution keta.
1: The solution.
0: Seyan fi n bo lowo ogun.
1: Pata
0: pata.
1: Completely.
0: Ni keyan gbagbo.
1: It's when you have faith.
0: Ko si gboran.
1: And you obey.
0: Gbagbo.
1: Have faith.
0: Ko si gboran.
1: Obedient.
0: Ikerin.
1: Number four.
0: Ti ma ma so lori e.
1: That I'm talking of.
0: Lati ola lo.
1: From tomorrow.
0: To ba fe bo lowo isoro.
1: You have to be free from problem.
0: Pata pata.
1: Completely oh.
0: Ma si ni ati sore.
1: Don't stop being kind.
0: Won le fi bi su e.
1: They may pay you back before.
0: Bo ma se lo.
1: For continue.
0: Onilojo Monday.
1: Set Monday.
0: Etewo yin.
1: Spread your hands.
0: Mu owo ati yore jade.
1: Get that your salt and money.
0: Oro wa lori e.
1: There's issue on it.
0: Alase laye lorun.
1: The authority in heaven and earth.
0: Iwo lo da owo.
1: You get that money.
0: Le se te.
1: You get that
0: the rada lege
1: no. Iwo lo da.
0: Oba to fi odun okun ti le ti le.
1: The king that saw that is sick.
0: Asiri meji lo fun mi.
1: You gave me two sickness.
0: Ni gbogbo ojo Monday.
1: Every Monday.
0: Oni ka ma fi yo atowo gbadua.
1: There's issue with salt and money.
0: Iyo ki tan lokun.
1: Salt never finish
0: your. Ko de seni to n da yo si.
1: And no one for salt.
0: Oba to fi odun okun ti le ti le.
1: The king that saw that is sick.
0: Ojo oni omo.
1: He says son.
0: Oni omo.
1: Sir.
0: Ojo ojumo ti yo ba mdokun.
1: Any day that saw get to the.
0: Don ba fin gbadua lo so se.
1: The prayer did tell me.
0: Mama fowo lasi won lowo.
1: I will get money in their
0: hands. Owore.
1: Yes, money.
0: Inu omi na ti pe gi jade.
1: The tree came from the water.
0: Ara igi ni won ti mu.
1: From the tree.
0: Paper jade.
1: We got paper.
0: Ara paper.
1: From the paper.
0: Ni won ti mu owo jade.
1: Won
0: wa da chemicals.
1: In that after.
0: Olorun wa fawo eyan joba lori
1: e. God never meant to renovate.
0: Ma so tele mi.
1: Igi go see after me.
0: Bu yo sori owo yen.
1: Please after that money.
0: Fawo mejeji di.
1: Now hold the bottle.
0: Pelu igbagbo.
1: With great faith.
0: Pelu agbara adua.
1: My power prayer.
0: So pe ni ose yi.
1: Say this week.
0: Owo.
1: Money.
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0: there. 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
0: Baba.
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0: Ororo atunyan.
1: This oil of instruction.
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1: Is this money though?
0: Ni fagba.
1: At fagba.
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0: Mo dẹ ti so fun e.
1: And I've told you.
0: Condition to ba wa.
1: The conditions are tight.
0: But to ba ti pe 20 years.
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1: What your bet was.
0: Sorry, we ni Monday by.
1: Like on Monday like this.
0: Sorry about me ni mo fe ko
1: si. I want to give a get of it.
0: Mo ti fun ni asiri.
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0: Eru re ni owo.
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0: ti won lahun
1: that are stingy.
0: Won mo ti won je.
1: If you don't know what they are.
0: O en ba je ranse.
1: If you
0: are ran lo sani wi
1: you can send him anywhere
0: yo de wa ma po si
1: and we be multiply
0: ti owo ba wa lo we to ba na
1: and you don't spend it
0: won ni eru e
1: you are the step of that money.
0: Seven is good
1: give your mother
0: but sowing is good is better than
1: julo
0: awon loro
1: even the word
0: opo won won ni seven investment
1: na
0: ma
1: ni the
0: more you spend out the more coming in lo gogo gun talakalaye won ni savings
1: Ben,
0: they 100,000. To le lo si oko ogede.
1: Could have gone for banana plantation.
0: To ma pada di 200,000. Talaka ma fi pamo.
1: The poor man we said.
0: Olowo ni 10 million.
1: He rich half that million.
0: Oloya 90 million ma. O ko si inu se. O lo ko wa. Iya to meji to wa ni. When you see anybody that is too poor.
1: Oh, man, God, Talaka,
0: they are too stingy. Even to themselves. Wa lo won bikan.
1: They have money somewhere.
0: Wa ni le na.
1: They will not spend.
0: Elome to nsaroye. Allah bless you to buy. Every Monday,
1: we
0: go out and don't badua.
1: La
0: ma pa man
1: so si.
0: Sorry to
1: you.
0: Ah, there is any kind of tension.
1: Nobody ever did it.
0: Cause upon what is
1: him.
0: And when you want so kesi,
1: people are going higher.
0: Mama want katale.
1: Every Monday,
0: buy 5,000 a Monday. What is schedule?
1: The schedule.
0: Lenny,
1: upon
0: what is
1: 200,000?
0: Start today.
1: There are no need.
0: Sorry, mo wanwa we atadua. Mo fek badua solom. On tant que ni owo
1: that you got money
0: you go lo ma dari
1: yes
0: ma dali ke daza
1: you
0: go lo ma dari awon yan tin bere bayi baba ojo meteta lori oke e lo ni disu
1: how much is this
0: o tani kan se last month ti olorun fun ni contract abami
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1: that is my
0: eyan ki ba so wo ko ma
1: you cannot tell with him and not
0: break
1: this
0: week
1: this week
0: and daddy or
1: hey, in the
0: name of Jesus
1: amen.
0: Hello Psalm 102 again
1: but
0: I'm not Psalm yet hello Psalm 23
1: Psalm 23
0: agbaya no oro lo fe ri
1: miracle of honor
0: ni week yi oro oro
1: this week wealth
0: at your la
1: wealth and honor
0: be lowo baba mi
1: my father
0: atori alaisu
1: ose
0: eh ka Psalm 126 ki koro le ba dayo
1: 102
0: 23
1: 123 126
0: en lo gbogbo eniyan yo si da fun o an lo pepe irubo ni eni
1: today
0: mo beru e
1: get your pen
0: call account number
1: and then the quantity
0: oh very important
1: very very important
0: 00 32 39 39 37 01 01 Unity Bank
1: Unity Bank
0: 00 32 39 37 01 01 Unity Bank
1: Unity Bank
0: then 09
1: I can use 09
0: 700
1: 7000
0: 032
1: 032
0: and 15.
1: 09 7000 3215
0: Eco Bank
1: Eternity
0: First Bank 2014 65 1906 SSC Bank mo pe Olorun baba mi o ti ru ebo ose yi o se yo down for oh ile to n gbe yo so fun ara to yi in the name of Jesus bi o se se ki anu wa okan o fe send the testimony aboni message to fe ba wa so e fun ni phone number.
1: The phone number is 081 123 2 in 5 places 081 123 2 in 5 places I can use 070 81 16 40 90 God bless.
0: Mo gbadua
1: I pray.
0: O say my favor.
1: This will be favor you.
0: O dologo. O ti dolola. Be lori. 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Maria.
1: I see you.
0: Lagbara Olorun. 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
0: yi ti wa nlu. A pari gbogbo se wa.
1: We finish our do anyway.
0: Aro la ni atunyan ma pari. Wednesday.
1: On Wednesday.
0: Ori oke ogo.
1: We got to make
0: a say jire badaya.
1: Gbogbo
0: en to
1: and when you see
0: so fun pe
1: Mario
0: Gomi
1: I used